0: of racially aggravated harassment.
1: A woman is being questioned by police following a stabbing in Covent Garden in central London. Four people were injured yesterday, two have been discharged from hospital and two others have non-life-changing injuries. The new Foreign Secretary has described the UK and the US as the closest of allies. Ed Miliband has spoken after meeting his American counterpart Marco Rubio in Washington. And Newcastle's new head coach Matthias Yeisler says the club's ambition attracted him to the role. He's been announced as Eddie Howe's replacement. That's the latest. I'm Johnny Freeman.
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4: Another largely dry day with plenty of sunshine. A few showers may linger through the morning, but it'll be pleasant in the afternoon. A high of 22 degrees. Sunset this evening is at 8:52, and looking ahead for the weekend, Friday and Saturday remain dry and bright with temperatures gradually increasing. There's a risk of a few showers on Sunday, but for most it'll stay dry and warm.
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Fly tippers and litter louts will soon face higher fines in a new government crackdown. New legislation means the maximum on-the-spot penalty for dumping waste will rise from £1,000 to £5,000, a 400% increase. Meanwhile, the top fine for street littering will climb from £500 to £750, which is a 50% rise. The crackdown follows local authorities recording 1.26 million incidents last year, equating to someone dumping rubbish illegally every 25 seconds. The higher penalties take effect from September, with councils having discretion over the level of fines issued, allowing for amounts to be scaled based on the severity of the offence. The government has also issued new guidance to help local authorities identify and seize vehicles involved in fly tipping. To report incidents of fly tipping, you should contact the Environmental Health Team at Somerset Council. If someone has illegally dumped waste on your land, it's up to you to get rid of it. You could be fined £200 if you do not dispose of the waste properly. If there's a risk to the environment or human health, you should call the Environment Agency hotline on 0800 80 70 60. If you have an item of community news from where you live, please send it to info@radio9springs.com.

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2: From the Sky News Centre at 2, FIFA's management say they have full confidence in the organisation's president following crisis talks in Morocco. Gianni Infantino is remaining in post after facing criticism for plans to sell off the World Cup to investors, which were later scrapped. The head of football's governing body has apologised for mistakes made in an open letter, which Sky's Rob Harris has been reading.
3: It is important to stress that although mistakes were made, everything was done in full compliance with the FIFA regulatory framework. So this is trying to say, yes, it looked bad, but we did nothing wrong.
2: A man has been extradited to the UK and charged over the death of a schoolboy in Coventry. 12-year-old Keaton Slater died after being struck by a car in June 2024. Dolars Alexanders, who's 23 and from Latvia, is due in court later today. He's accused of causing death by dangerous driving. The Labour peer Baroness Berger says it's an insult that a former neo-Nazi who was jailed for targeting her has been appointed as an advisor to Kemi Badenoch. Joshua Bonehill Payne, who stood down as a Conservative candidate in Somerset, was convicted of racial hostility in 2016. Dame Louise Ellman is from the Board of Deputies for British Jews.
4: Her original decision to put him forward as an official Conservative Party candidate, I think, showed a lack of judgment. And now that the pressure has apparently forced him to withdraw, it's as if that she can't admit that she did something wrong.
2: A Cambridge University professor at the centre of a high-profile copying row has resigned, but Jason Arday is insisting we shouldn't see that as an acceptance of the narrative surrounding him. The government's announced a raft of new mental health centres are to open in high street buildings across England. Ministers say there'll also be more specialist care in dedicated mental health emergency departments. And Newcastle's new head coach says the club's ambition persuaded him to join. Matthias Jeisler's appointment was announced by the club last night. That's the latest. I'm Johnny Freeman.
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5: Another largely dry day with plenty of sunshine. A few showers may linger through the morning, but it'll be pleasant in the afternoon. A high of 22 degrees. Sunset this evening is at 8:52, and looking ahead for the weekend, Friday and Saturday remain dry and bright with temperatures gradually increasing. There's a risk of a few showers on Sunday, but for most it'll stay dry and warm.
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2: People in Somerset are set to benefit from a strategy focused on building skills and supporting economic growth. The 2026 Somerset Local Skills Improvement Plan sets out workforce priorities to help Somerset residents access employment and support business growth. Covering sectors from agri-food and low-carbon energy to construction, logistics and advanced manufacturing, the plan addresses the needs of local employers and the opportunities shaping the region's economic future. Somerset Chamber of Commerce has helped to develop the plan. Its Managing Director, David Crewe, says the plan sets out a shared commitment to equip people with the skills they need, enable businesses to grow and compete, and support a resilient, inclusive economy for Somerset. A total of 39 local skills improvement plans are in place across England, with 33 managed by Chambers of Commerce. The Somerset plan is the first of its kind dedicated solely to the county. The full 2026 Somerset LSIP is available now on the Somerset Chamber website, providing a summary of sector priorities, current skills challenges, and priority actions to improve access to training and strengthen workforce development. If you have an item of community news from where you live, please send it to info@radio9springs.com.
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2: From the Sky News Centre at 3, FIFA's under-pressure president has received backing from the organisation's management despite calls for him to step down. Gianni Infantino has apologised and admitted mistakes were made in an open letter published in response to his axed World Cup sell-off plans. Sky's Rob Harris has been reading the statements issued by the head of football's governing body.
3: We acknowledge mistakes were made in the process of the proposed establishment of the FIFA Forward Enterprise. It was certainly not the intention of the FIFA Council and FIFA member associations to feel excluded from the process, and it should have been handled differently.
2: Police have charged a man over the death of a schoolboy in Coventry. 12-year-old Keaton Slater died after being hit by a car on Radford Road in June 2024. Dolars Alexanders is accused of causing death by dangerous driving. The 23-year-old Latvian national is due to appear in court later today after being extradited to the UK. A woman is continuing to be questioned by detectives following a stabbing in central London which left four men injured. Two people are in hospital with injuries described as not life-changing. Two others have been discharged. The Conservative leader is under pressure to withdraw an advisor role given to a council candidate who stepped back yesterday. Joshua Bonehill Payne spent time in jail for anti-Semitic abuse. One of his victims, Labour peer Baroness Berger, says the role is an insult. Danny Stone is the chief executive of the Anti-Semitism Policy Trust.
4: It's another story about anti-Semitism, and ultimately the Jewish community is fatigued. So the more that political parties can do to ensure that anti-Semitism, there's complete zero tolerance for it, the better and more reassured the Jewish community will be.
2: A raft of new mental health centres are to open in England. The government says they'll be in libraries, banks and other high street locations. And Newcastle's new head coach says he wants everyone to pull together. Matthias Jeisler's appointment was announced by the football club last night. That's the latest. I'm Johnny Freeman.
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6: Another largely dry day with plenty of sunshine. A few showers may linger through the morning, but it'll be pleasant in the afternoon. A high of 22 degrees. Sunset this evening is at 8:52, and looking ahead for the weekend, Friday and Saturday remain dry and bright with temperatures gradually increasing. There's a risk of a few showers on Sunday, but for most it'll stay dry and warm.
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0: Leonardo of Yeovil, the home of British helicopters.
1: Child exploitation is not always obvious, and it can happen anywhere. A victim could be sitting near you on a bus or train, be someone you work with, attend your school, or be a young person you regularly see in the park or even in your own home. Child criminal exploitation is when a child or a young person is groomed, coerced or forced into criminal activity. It can include county lines drug networks, where children may be used to move or store drugs or money. Child sexual exploitation is when someone uses an imbalance of power to manipulate, coerce or deceive someone under 18 into sexual activity. Grooming can begin with a conversation, a gift, alcohol, cigarettes or drugs. Perpetrators may offer friendship, affection or a relationship before using threats and violence, control or abuse. Warning signs can include secrecy, sudden mood changes, going missing, new expensive possessions, unexplained injuries, missing school, appearing anxious or withdrawn, or being controlled by others. A young person may not realise they're being abused, may trust their abuser, or may be too frightened to speak out. Exploitation is never the victim's fault. Trust your instincts. If something doesn't look right, report it by calling the police non-emergency number 101. If you have an item of community news from where you live, please send it to info@radio9springs.com.

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2: From the Sky News Centre at 4, FIFA's management say they have full confidence in the organisation's president following crisis talks in Morocco. Gianni Infantino's remaining in post after facing criticism for plans to sell off the World Cup to investors, which were later scrapped. The head of football's governing body has apologised for mistakes made in an open letter, which Sky's Rob Harris has been reading.
3: It is important to stress that although mistakes were made, everything was done in full compliance with the FIFA regulatory framework. So this is trying to say, yes, it looked bad, but we did nothing wrong.
2: Next, a man has been extradited to the UK and charged over the death of a schoolboy in Coventry. 12-year-old Keaton Slater died after being struck by a car in June 2024. Dolars Alexanders, who's 23 and from Latvia, is due in court later. He's accused of causing death by dangerous driving. Reform UK and Labour's Baroness Berger are questioning why a withdrawn Conservative Council candidate has been given a role advising the party's leader. The peer was the victim of anti-Semitic abuse that saw Joshua Bonehill Payne jailed previously. The government has announced new mental health centres are to open in high street buildings across England. Specialist care will also be provided in dedicated mental health emergency departments. Newcastle head coach Matthias Yeisler has been described as a rock star by the club's chief executive David Hopkinson. The German coach's appointment was confirmed last night. He's been speaking to Newcastle TV.
4: I used to say control the controllables, and then I'm pretty sure if everyone, like here, the staff, the players and the fans are going in the same direction, then it's going to be a really interesting and successful season.
2: And Mo Salah has completed his medical ahead of officially signing for Turkish side Trabzonspor. The Egypt forward received a hero's welcome in Istanbul yesterday. That's the latest. I'm Johnny Freeman.
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6: Another largely dry day with plenty of sunshine. A few showers may linger through the morning, but it'll be pleasant in the afternoon. A high of 22 degrees. Sunset this evening is at 8:52, and looking ahead for the weekend, Friday and Saturday remain dry and bright with temperatures gradually increasing. There's a risk of a few showers on Sunday, but for most it'll stay dry and warm.
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1: Brought to you by Leonardo of Yeovil, the home of British helicopters.
2: NHS Somerset is urging people to check their medicine cabinets amid

12 months, reducing prescripting by 22,300 items. Medicines waste harms NHS budgets, patient safety and the environment with incorrect disposal of unwanted medicines, particularly flushing them or throwing them in household waste, polluting waterways, coastlines and ecosystems. Medicine waste can also pose risks to patient safety. Checks in Somerset were found one patient with 119 bottles of liquid morphine, while another household had more than 28,000 excess doses. Chief Pharmacist at NHS Somerset, Sean Green, says check what you already have, order only what you need, and speak to your GP or pharmacist about medicines you no longer take. Never throw away unwanted medicines in a bin or flush them away. Return them to a pharmacy for safe disposal. If you have an item of community news from where you live, please send it to info@radio9springs.com. Prisoner.

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2: From the Sky News Centre at 5, the Conservative leader is under pressure to withdraw an advisor role given to a council candidate who stepped back yesterday. Joshua Bonehill Payne had spent time in jail for anti-Semitic abuse. One of his victims, Labour peer Baroness Berger, says the role is an insult. Danny Stone is the chief executive of the Anti-Semitism Policy Trust.
3: It's another story about anti-Semitism, and ultimately the Jewish community is fatigued. So the more that political parties can do to ensure that anti-Semitism, there's complete zero tolerance for it, the better and more reassured the Jewish community will be.
2: FIFA's under pressure president has received backing from the organisation's management despite calls for him to step down over World Cup sell-off plans. Gianni Infantino's apologised and admitted mistakes were made. A man is due in court later charged over the death of a schoolboy in Coventry. 12-year-old Keaton Slater died after being hit by a car on Radford Road in June 2024. Dolars Alexanders, who's 23 and from Latvia, is accused of causing death by dangerous driving. A raft of new mental health centres are to open in libraries, banks and other high street locations across England. The government has also announced more specialist care will be provided in dedicated mental health emergency departments. Brian Dow from the charity Rethink says it's a step in the right direction.
4: The six pilot sites that we've seen tested over the last year or so have had incredibly promising results. I think now the key thing for us to do is to accelerate that process, get these working in all parts of the country so that people actually get the care that they need.
2: Newcastle's new head coach says he wants everyone to pull together. Matthias Jeisler's appointment was announced last night. And it might be worth checking your lottery ticket this morning. One lucky person has won £1 million in last night's lotto draw, but no one got all six numbers, so the jackpot is still unclaimed. On Saturday, it will be an estimated £8.3 million. That's the latest. I'm Johnny Freeman.
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5: Another largely dry day with plenty of sunshine. A few showers may linger through the morning, but it'll be pleasant in the afternoon. A high of 22 degrees. Sunset this evening is at 8:52, and looking ahead for the weekend, Friday and Saturday remain dry and bright with temperatures gradually increasing. There's a risk of a few showers on Sunday, but for most it'll stay dry and warm.
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1: Brought to you by Leonardo of Yeovil, the home of British helicopters.
2: Somerset Council is to introduce automatic enrolment for free school meals, helping ensure more eligible children receive the support they're entitled to. Under the current opt-in system, families apply for free school meals themselves. This can mean some children miss out because of stigma, language barriers, lack of awareness, or difficulty navigating the application process. The new opt-out automatic system will see Somerset Council using existing council data where appropriate and operational checks to register children for free school meals. When a child is registered for free school meals, schools can also receive pupil premium funding, helping provide extra support for disadvantaged pupils and improving educational outcomes. Lead Member for Children, Families and Education at Somerset Council, Councillor Heather Shearer, says no child should miss out on a healthy meal at school because of unnecessary barriers or because their family has not been able to complete an application. We want to make it as simple and dignified as possible for eligible families to receive the support they're entitled to. Somerset Council says subject to further checks and approvals, the new system should be up and running by January next year. If you have an item of community news from where you live, please send it to info@radio9springs.com.

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1: Are you a lover of the music of Motown? 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A Night to Remember Motown show is at the Westlands Entertainment venue on Saturday the 12th of September. 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
1: Brought to you by Leonardo of Yeovil, the home of British helicopters.
2: Fly tippers and litter louts will soon face higher fines in a new government crackdown. New legislation means the maximum on-the-spot penalty for dumping waste will rise from £1,000 to £5,000, a 400% increase. Meanwhile, the top fine for street littering will climb from £500 to £750, which is a 50% rise. The crackdown follows local authorities recording 1.26 million incidents last year, equating to someone dumping rubbish illegally every 25 seconds. The higher penalties take effect from September, with councils having discretion over the level of fines issued, allowing for amounts to be scaled based on the severity of the offence. The government has also issued new guidance to help local authorities identify and seize vehicles involved in fly tipping. To report incidents of fly tipping, you should contact the Environmental Health Team at Somerset Council. If someone has illegally dumped waste on your land, it's up to you to get rid of it. You could be fined £200 if you do not dispose of the waste properly. If there's a risk to the environment or human

and health, you should call the Environment Agency hotline on 0800 80 70 60. If you have an item of community news from where you live, please send it to info@radio9springs.com.

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2: From the Sky News Centre at 6, it looks like Gianni Infantino's keeping his job as FIFA president. He's admitted mistakes in trying to sell off parts of the World Cup, but has been backed by football governing body's leadership. There's been widespread anger to the now-scrapped proposals, including from the likes of the English and Welsh FAs. Canada was one of the World Cup co-hosts this summer. Its Prime Minister Mark Carney's lost confidence in Infantino.
3: The idea that proper governance is not to disclose to your closest advisors, your chief operating officer, your fellow board members, something of consequence that you're even considering, let alone proposing. That's fatal, should be fatal.
2: Mental health centres are to open in libraries and banks on England's high streets. Ministers say £343 million is going into the initiative, as well as dedicated mental health A&E care. The Prime Minister says it will be a lifeline for thousands. Brian Dell from the charity Rethink says it's a step in the right direction.
4: The six pilot sites that we've seen tested over the last year or so have had incredibly promising results. I think now the key thing for us to do is to accelerate that process, get these working in all parts of the country so that people actually get the care that they need.
2: Kemi Badenoch's been criticised for offering an ex-neo-Nazi a job as a Tory advisor. Joshua Bonehill Payne was jailed in 2016 for the racially aggravated harassment of a Jewish politician. Analysis suggests almost a quarter of homes with children under the age of five in England aren't able to access or afford healthy food. Researchers warn single-parent households are particularly vulnerable. The cost of insurance claims involving so-called crash-for-cash scams has risen to more than £25 million over the last 5 years. Police are warning fraudsters are using increasingly sophisticated tactics to stage road traffic accidents. And Newcastle head coach Matthias Yeisler says the ambition of the club is what attracted him to it. That's the latest. I'm Victoria Lawrence.
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6: Another largely dry day with plenty of sunshine. A few showers may linger through the morning, but it'll be pleasant in the afternoon. A high of 22 degrees. Sunset this evening is at 8:52, and looking ahead for the weekend, Friday and Saturday remain dry and bright with temperatures gradually increasing. There's a risk of a few showers on Sunday, but for most it'll stay dry and warm.
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2: People in Somerset are set to benefit from a strategy focused on building skills and supporting economic growth. The 2026 Somerset Local Skills Improvement Plan sets out workforce priorities to help Somerset residents access employment and support business growth. Covering sectors from agri-food and low-carbon energy to construction, logistics and advanced manufacturing, the plan addresses the needs of local employers and the opportunities shaping the region's economic future. Somerset Chamber of Commerce has helped to develop the plan. Its Managing Director, David Crew, says the plan sets out a shared commitment to equip people with the skills they need, enable businesses to grow and compete, and support a resilient, inclusive economy for Somerset. A total of 39 local skills improvement plans are in place across England, with 33 managed by Chambers of Commerce. The Somerset plan is the first of its kind dedicated solely to the county. The full 2026 Somerset LSIP is available now on the Somerset Chamber website, providing a summary of sector priorities, current skills challenges, and priority actions to improve access to training and strengthen workforce development. If you have an item of community news from where you live, please send it to info@radio9springs.com.

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2: Another largely dry day with plenty of sunshine. A few showers may linger through the morning, but it'll be pleasant in the afternoon. A high of 22 degrees. Sunset this evening is at 8:52, and looking ahead for the weekend, Friday and Saturday remain dry and bright with temperatures gradually increasing. There's a risk of a few showers on Sunday, but for most it'll stay dry and warm.

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2: Child exploitation is not always obvious, and it can happen anywhere. A victim could be sitting near you on a bus or train, be someone you work with, attend your school, or be a young person you regularly see in the park or even in your own home. Child criminal exploitation is when a child or a young person is groomed, coerced or forced into criminal activity. It can include county lines drug networks, where children may be used to move or store drugs or money. Child sexual exploitation is when someone uses an imbalance of power to manipulate, coerce or deceive someone under 18 into sexual activity. Grooming can begin with a conversation, a gift, alcohol, cigarettes or drugs. Perpetrators may offer friendship, affection or a relationship before using threats and violence, control or abuse. Warning signs can include secrecy, sudden mood changes, going missing, new expensive possessions, unexplained injuries, missing school, appearing anxious or withdrawn, or being controlled by others. A young person may not realise they're being abused, may trust their abuser, or may be too frightened to speak out. Exploitation is never the victim's fault. Trust your instincts. If something doesn't look right, report it by calling the police non-emergency number 101. If you have an item of community news from where you live, please send it to info@radio9springs.com.
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2: From the Sky News Centre at 7, FIFA's under pressure president has received backing from the organisation's management despite calls for him to step down. Gianni Infantino's apologised and admitted mistakes were made in an open letter published in response to his now scrapped World Cup sell-off plans. Our reporter Rob Harris has been reading the statement issued by the head of football's governing body.
3: We acknowledge mistakes were made in the process of the proposed establishment of the FIFA Forward Enterprise. It was certainly not the intention of the FIFA Council and FIFA member associations to feel excluded from the process, and it should have been handled differently.
2: Walk-in mental health facilities will pop up in libraries, banks and elsewhere on the high street in England this autumn. Up to 159 dedicated sites will open as part of a £343 million initiative. 100 of those will be specialised community centres, with many hubs expected to keep their doors open 7 days a week. Brian Dow is from the charity Rethink.
4: If your mental health gets worse, then it's more likely you're going to find it difficult to keep down a job. So you might end up in debt, your housing situation might be at risk, and then that captures you in a very vicious circle. So what we've seen from the trial of these is a reduction in inpatient admissions.
2: A Latvian man's been brought back to the UK to face charges over the death of a 12-year-old boy in Coventry. Keaton Slater died after being hit by a car in June 2024. A Cambridge University professor's quit following allegations he copied his PhD work and other research. Jason Arday says his resignation shouldn't be mistaken for an acceptive of the narrative surrounding him. Facebook owner Meta says one of its artificial intelligence models hacked another company during cybersecurity testing. It says it's investigating after a configuration error gave the AI agent unintended internet access. And it might be worth checking your lottery ticket this morning. One lucky person's won £1 million in last night's lotto draw. That's the latest. I'm Victoria Lawrence.
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6: Another largely dry day with plenty of sunshine. A few showers may linger through the morning, but it'll be pleasant in the afternoon. A high of 22 degrees. Sunset this evening is at 8:52, and looking ahead for the weekend, Friday and Saturday remain dry and bright with temperatures gradually increasing. There's a risk of a few showers on Sunday, but for most it'll stay dry and warm.
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6: Welcome to Thursday here on Breakfast. We're going to kick things off this morning with a bit of REM.

REM and Man on the Moon gravitating us into breakfast this Thursday morning. It's the 6th of August. I'm Vicky Welton. Good morning. Thank you for joining me today. Over the next few hours, we've got the usuals. We've got On This Day in Local History, all about horses and wagers. This morning's breakfast banger comes to you courtesy of the Kids from Fame. And we've also got a thought of the day just after 7:30 and again after 9:30, all about whether or not somebody can change. In local news today, Manacourt Primary School in Chard is getting a new playground and sports area during the summer holidays. I bet they're excited to go back. I mean, I know no kid is really excited to go back to school in September, but that's something to look forward to, isn't it? Right, let's go back to the music. Here's Ava Max and Work.

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0: Aloe Black, needing a dollar. On the way after 8:30, our thought of the day is all about whether or not somebody can change. 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
1: I'm Steve Haig. A local man and convicted former neo-Nazi selected by the Conservatives to stand in Crookern South in next year's local elections for a seat on Somerset Council has pulled out after a backlash against his candidacy. Joshua Bonehill Payne was convicted of racially harassing Jewish former Labour MP Luciana Berger in 2016 while already serving a separate jail sentence for sharing anti-Semitic posts. Conservative leader Kemi Badenoch had defended the decision to select him as a candidate, saying he had been rehabilitated and that her party believes in second chances. Mr. Bonehill Payne has confirmed he won't stand in next year's local elections and says he will now work for the Conservatives in the role of an anti-extremist advisor. Major resurfacing works to be carried out on the A30 between East Chinook and Hazelbury Plecknett to make it safer for drivers. The road was resurfaced in May of this year when temperatures were above 30 Celsius, causing the bitumen binder to melt and increase the skid risk for motorists. Somerset Council says the contractor has agreed to pay for the works, which will take place in early September. People in Somerset have been given more time to comment on plans that will shape the county's future up until 2045. The consultation on the draft Somerset local plan, which sets out a vision for housing, jobs and infrastructure over the next 20 years, has been extended to August the 9th. And a new playground and sports area is being built at Manor Court Primary School in Chard during the summer holidays. An early years learning centre at the rear of the school has been demolished to make way for the new playground and sports area. And the weather. With Brotherwood Servicing and MOT, need a service or MOT, call 01935 713559. Largely dry with plenty of sunshine today, highs of 22 Celsius. Next news is the national news at the top of the hour.
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It's time for this morning's thought of the day. And today it's all about whether or not people can really change. One of the biggest questions we face in life is this. Can people really change? Most of us have said or done things we wish we could take back. Some mistakes are small, others leave a much bigger mark. The easy thing is to believe that a person should always be defined by the worst thing they've ever done. But if that's true, then where does that leave the rest of us? The harder question isn't whether people make mistakes, we all do. The real question is whether they've truly learned from them. Real change isn't something you announce, it's something you demonstrate. Not over a week, not over a month, but over years. Through your actions, through your character, through the way you treat other people when nobody's watching. Forgiveness and accountability aren't opposites. They can exist together. We can believe people deserve the chance to change, while also recognising that trust has to be earned. So today, perhaps don't judge someone only by who they were, but don't judge them only by what they say they've become either. Judge them by the life they're choosing to live today, because in the end, words may start a new chapter, but it's our actions that write the rest of the story.

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1: FIFA's president apologised over his plans to sell off the World Cup to private investors, but has also come out fighting. Gianni Infantino scrapped the proposals last weekend after a number of associations said they wouldn't support them. After talks with FIFA management in Morocco, Infantino has admitted mistakes were made. However, as Sky's Rob Harris explains, he's also taken aim at his critics.
2: FIFA tonight both shown contrition for launching this attempted World Cup sell-off venture, but also at the same time launching a stinging attack, going on the fight back to the world, saying they'll not tolerate any attacks on its integrity, good governance and due process.
1: Well, in other news, Newcastle's new head coach Matthias Jeisel says that the ambition of the club is what attracted him to Tyneside. He's replaced Eddie Howe following his resignation last week. The Premier League side have paid £9.5 million in compensation to Saudi side Al Ahly for the German coach. Bristol City and Walsall will kick off the League Cup tonight. New Ashton Gate manager Michael Scubala takes charge of the home team for the first time in a competitive match. Hearts will face Danish side Kutja for a place in the Women's Champions League third qualifying round. The Scottish title holders came from behind to win 2-1 against Gintra. Rangers are also through to their final. They needed to come from behind to win 2-1 in extra time against Slavia Prague. Joss Butler's become the all-time leading run scorer in T20 cricket. He smashed 51 not out in Manchester Supergiants' 9-wicket win over the Welsh Fire in the 100 men. And Britain's Cameron Norrie will face Alex de Minaur in the third round of the Canadian Open Tennis. De Minaur's the new husband of British player Katie Bolter. Norrie put in an impressive performance to beat Peruvian Ignacio Busa in straight sets. 6-3, 6-3.
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0: The new single there from Natalie Imbruglia. That was Just Drive. On the way, Pulp.
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2: Mild queues in Yeovil on Lyde Road heading toward the Sherborne Road. We've also got slow moving traffic on Sherborne Road, the Ilchester Road, Bunford Lane and the Western Relief Road. Then a little slow in Sherborne on the Yeovil Road and Cold Harbour. Meanwhile in Crewkerne, queuing for a couple of minutes on South Street to Town Centre. And in Chard, a little slow on the Fernham Road southbound, as well as a touch of traffic across Town Centre there. Then some mild delays on the 303 heading west approaching the Cartgate roundabout. A touch of traffic in Somerton, that's on West Street, and slow in Castle Carey on Station Road.
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0: the wonderful voice of Teddy Swims. That's his latest Break Up in Reverse. On the way in the next hour, this morning's breakfast banger on this day in local history, as well as the Pet Shop Boys. But let's go now to the national news.
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3: From the Sky News Centre at 8, people struggling with their mental health in England will be able to access support at new walk-in facilities on their local high street. They'll open in libraries and banks from the autumn under a government initiative. It includes dedicated mental health A&E care. Health Secretary Yvette Cooper says the benefits will be widespread.
4: Providing this support in a different way and also preventing people reaching that point in the first place by earlier intervention, that is good for all services and that is good for the whole of the NHS, that is good for the whole of social care. So it's doing things in a joined up way and taking mental health seriously.
3: FIFA President Gianni Infantino has been given the full support of the World Football Governing Body leadership. It follows his now-ditched plans to sell off stakes in the World Cup. But The Times is reporting he's offering the 2030 World Cup final to Morocco in exchange for their backing. Martin Hardy works for the paper.
5: Morocco can have the World Cup if you back me. Within that story is the Spanish FA president, Rafael Luzan, saying, I don't think so. That's going to be held in Spain in 2030. More and more people are pushing back against him, how he can govern at the top of this game.
3: A Cambridge University professor at the centre of a high-profile copying row has resigned, but Jason Arde is insisting we shouldn't see that as an acceptance of the narrative surrounding him. Having normal blood pressure, no diabetes and not smoking from the age of 45 have all been found to keep dementia at bay for over a decade. US researchers found the three factors preserved brain health. Police say fraudsters are moving beyond simple staged bumps to claim on insurance. Drivers are being warned criminals are using more aggressive and targeted methods in crash for cash scams. And Google's launched a new AI chat assistant to come to the rescue of any stressed parents this summer. The tech company says Jemmy Dorm can help families recreate holiday fun without breaking the bank. That's the latest. I'm Victoria Lawrence.
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0: Another largely dry day with plenty of sunshine. A few showers may linger through the morning, but it'll be pleasant in the afternoon. A high of 22 degrees. Sunset this evening is at 8:52, and looking ahead for the weekend, Friday and Saturday remain dry and bright with temperatures gradually increasing. There's a risk of a few showers on Sunday, but for most it'll stay dry and warm.
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The Pet Shop Boys and West End Girls sing us into our second hour on breakfast this Thursday morning. It's the 6th of August. Good morning. Thank you for joining me today. Now, I don't know about you, but I love a good family festival. And there's one taking place this Saturday. It starts at 12, goes on till 5. And it's at the Gateway Yeovil Community Church. It's a free family day out, including bouncy castles, live music, cars, fire engines, a barbecue. There's a licensed bar, tombola, and over 25 stall holders. It looks like it will be such a great weekend. And the weather's supposed to be good. And we'll be there. There's games and entertainment and lots more. Have a look at our website for more information, radio9springs.com. Take a look at the events calendar. Right, let's go back to the music, shall we? Here's Ariana Grande and Stay.

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1: The life and work of Oscar-winning actress Brenda Fricker will be remembered at her funeral in Dublin later. The 81-year-old was best known for her performances in My Left Foot and as the Pigeon Lady in Home Alone 2. She died last month after a period of ill health. TV presenter Peter Duncan is calling for a life-changing and minimally invasive prostate cancer treatment to be accessible across the UK. The former Blue Peter host revealed his own diagnosis in 2019 and underwent focal therapy. The treatment destroys only the cancerous part of the prostate, and studies have proven it successfully delivers long-term outcomes for patients with minimal side effects. Taika Waititi says working with Sam Neill has been one of the highlights of his career. The director cast the late actor in Hunt for the Wilder People, which is celebrating its 10th anniversary. Taika says the film was where he first met the fellow New Zealander.
2: We just hit it off straight away and became really good friends, and he was just a very cool support person to have on the film as well. Like, he just, you know, he'd done so much stuff, you know, it was really nice to see someone who was incapable of freaking out.
1: And Loose Women panellist Olivia Atwood says new boyfriend Pete Wicks is a rare person who makes her feel like she's in an adult relationship. The reality TV stars went public in July with a series of pictures from a holiday to Ibiza posted on Instagram. She's told this month's Cosmopolitan magazine they're both in an era where they want to enjoy life.
3: Breakfast on Radio Nine Springs with Vicky Welton. 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

Beyonce and Halo. You're listening to Breakfast this Thursday morning. It's the 5th of August. It's the 6th of August. Shall I get it right? Because on this day in local history back in 1901, residents of Bridgewater turned out to witness an unusual wager between two local tradesmen over whose horse could pull the heavier load. Instead of racing for speed, the competitors loaded carts with barrels, sacks, and timber before asking their horses to move them a measured distance along a yard. Crowds gathered throughout the afternoon as more weight was gradually added after each successful attempt. It sounds like some sort of standoff, doesn't it? The contest ended not because either horse gave up, but because the organisers ran out of suitable heavy objects to add to the carts. Well done, horses.

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2: Queuing on the Sherborne Road, heading out of town. Also some marked queues on Lyde Road and the Ilchester Road into the Five Ways. Then elsewhere in Yeovil, it's slow moving on Buttonford Lane, the Western Relief Road and Lysander Road. Then stationary for a couple of minutes in Sherborne on the Yeovil Road heading east. Also queuing on Cold Harbour westbound. While in Crewkerne, stationary for a few minutes on South Street heading away from town centre and slow in both directions on East Street. We've got queues in Hazelbury Plucknett on North Street and slow moving through North Perrott. That's on North Perrott Road. Then a touch of traffic in Chard on 4th Street and the Fernham Road. Mild stationary traffic on the 358 from Taunton, joining the 303 at the Southfields. And a touch of slow moving traffic on the 303 heading east, approaching the Southfields. Delays elsewhere on the 303 westbound towards the Cartgate. Then in Somerton, it's queuing on West Street, and in Castle Carey, slow going on Station Road.
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0: Are you a lover of the music of Motown? A Night to Remember Motown show takes you back in time to 1960s Detroit. 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A Night to Remember Motown show is at the Westlands Entertainment venue on Saturday the 12th of September. 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
1: I'm Steve Haig. A local man and convicted former neo-Nazi selected by the Conservatives to stand in Crookern South in next year's local elections for a seat on Somerset Council has pulled out after a backlash against his candidacy. Joshua Bonehill Payne was convicted of racially harassing Jewish former Labour MP Luciana Berger in 2016 while already serving a separate jail sentence for sharing anti-Semitic posts. Conservative leader Kemi Badenoch had defended the decision to select him as a candidate, saying he had been rehabilitated and that her party believes in second chances. Mr. Bonehill Payne has confirmed he won't stand in next year's local elections and says he will now work for the Conservatives in the role of an anti-extremist advisor. Major resurfacing works to be carried out on the A30 between East Chinook and Hazelbury Plecknett to make it safer for drivers. The road was resurfaced in May of this year when temperatures were above 30 Celsius, causing the bitumen binder to melt and increase the skid risk for motorists. Somerset Council says the contractor has agreed to pay for the works, which will take place in early September. People in Somerset have been given more time to comment on plans that will shape the county's future up until 2045. The consultation on the draft Somerset Local Plan, which sets out a vision for housing, jobs and infrastructure over the next 20 years, has been extended to August the 9th. And a new playground and sports area is being built at Manor Court Primary School in Chard during the summer holidays. An early years learning centre at the rear of the school has been demolished to make way for the new playground and sports area. And the weather. With Brotherwood servicing an MOT, need a service or MOT, call 01935 713559. Largely dry with plenty of sunshine today, highs of 22 Celsius. Next news is the national news at the top of the hour.
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dealer's wheel and stuck in the middle with you. Good morning. You are listening to Radio 9 Springs. It's time for this morning's breakfast banger. And this morning it comes from a series which I absolutely adored in the early 80s. It was The Kids from Fame. And this pop track peaked at number 5 on the UK singles chart in August 1982, performed by the cast of that hit American TV series, led by the lady who was my favourite on the show, Valerie Landsberg, who played the character Doris Schwartz. This is High Fidelity.

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1: FIFA's president apologised over his plans to sell off the World Cup to private investors, but has also come out fighting. Gianni Infantino scrapped the proposals last weekend after a number of associations said they wouldn't support them. After talks with FIFA management in Morocco, Infantino has admitted mistakes were made. However, as Sky's Rob Harris explains, he's also taken aim at his critics.
2: FIFA tonight both shown contrition for launching this attempted World Cup sell-off venture, but also at the same time launching a stinging attack, going on the fight back to the world, saying they'll not tolerate any attacks on its integrity, good governance and due process.
1: Well, in other news, Newcastle's new head coach Matthias Jeisel says that the ambition of the club is what attracted him to Tyneside. He's replaced Eddie Howe following his resignation last week. The Premier League side have paid £9.5 million in compensation to Saudi side Al Ahly for the German coach. Bristol City and Warsaw will kick off the League Cup tonight. New Ashton Gate manager Michael Scubala takes charge of the home team for the first time in a competitive match. Hearts will face Danish side Kutja for a place in the Women's Champions League third qualifying round. The Scottish title holders came from behind to win 2-1 against Gintra. Rangers are also through to their final. They needed to come from behind to win 2-1 in extra time against Slavia Prague. Joss Butler has become the all-time leading run scorer in T20 cricket. He smashed 51 not out in Manchester Super Giants' 9-wicket win over the Welsh Fire in the 100 men. And Britain's Cameron Norrie will face Alex de Minaur in the third round of the Canadian Open Tennis. De Minaur's the new husband of British player Katie Bolter. Norrie put in an impressive performance to beat Peruvian Ignacio Busa in straight sets. 6-3, 6-3.
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0: 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And if you're meeting some traffic, you need to know what's happening on the roads. Here's this morning's traffic news.
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0: A3066 in both directions. That's at the School Hill Junction. And in Chard, queuing across Town Centre on East Street and 4th Street, slightly heavier on East Street heading west. Meanwhile, stationary for a couple of minutes on the 303 westbound approaching the Cartgate roundabout. A little slow through Bower Hinton, mild delays in Lidford on Foss at the Cross Keys Junction, and slow in Castle Carey on Station Road.
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0: Jessie Ware and Sauna seeing us out of our second hour here on Breakfast this morning. Coming up, we've got five, but first let's go across to the national news.
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3: From the Sky News Centre at 9, a raft of new mental health centres are to open in libraries, banks and other high street locations across England. The government's also announced more people in a crisis will be given specialist care in dedicated mental health emergency departments. The Prime Minister says it will be a lifeline for thousands. Brian Dowell from the charity Rethink says it's a step in the right direction.
4: The six pilot sites that we've seen tested over the last year or so had incredibly promising results. I think now the key thing for us to do is to accelerate that process, get these working in all parts of the country so that people actually get the care that they need.
3: Gianni Infantino has apologised for what he calls mistakes in his plans to sell off stakes in the World Cup. The FIFA president is facing calls to go but has been given the full support of the organisation's leadership. A University of Cambridge professor has quit following allegations he copied his PhD work and other research. Green Party leader Zach Palancis defended Jason Arde, who insists his resignation shouldn't be mistaken for an acceptance of the narrative surrounding him. Our reporter Graham Stottart has more.
5: Zach Polanski, he was one of 16,000 people who backed Jason Arde in a letter following this controversy among other MPs and Lords showing support for the professor.
3: A Latvian man's been extradited to the UK and charged over the death of a 12-year-old boy in Coventry. Keaton Slater was hit by a car more than 2 years ago. Wizz Air says its profits have slumped following soaring jet fuel prices caused by the Iran war. The low-cost airline recorded a £157 million loss between April and June. And Which has found some so-called high-strength omega-3 supplements cost double for the same dose as cheaper brands. The consumer group's research, the active ingredients in products. That's the latest. I'm Victoria Lawrence.
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0: Another largely dry day with plenty of sunshine. A few showers may linger through the morning, but it'll be pleasant in the afternoon. A high of 22 degrees. Sunset this evening is at 8:52, and looking ahead for the weekend, Friday and Saturday remain dry and bright with temperatures gradually increasing. There's a risk of a few showers on Sunday, but for most it'll stay dry and warm.
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baby. Five and If You're Getting Down. I wonder if you are. Good morning. You're listening to Breakfast here on Radio 9 Springs. We're into our third and final hour this Thursday morning. It's the 6th of August. Now, I don't know about you, but I am one of those people who love a good traditional fete, flower show, produce show, and there's one on at East Coker on Saturday the 15th of August. It's at East Coker Hall in Halves Lane. Starts at 2. There's children's classes, arts and crafts, floral art, homecraft, photography, which I couldn't go to because I have got a wedding that day, so I would have loved to have gone along to this, teas and a tombola. And there's a presentation of trophies at 4 o'clock in the afternoon. Admission is £2, children go free, and sale of the produce, which I probably think is probably my most interesting part of the whole thing, is at 4:30. So once all these people have won their trophies and showed off their produce, you can go and buy it too. Sounds perfect. If you want more details on that, you can have a look at our events calendar, where you might find even more to tempt you. That's at radio9springs.com. On the way, this morning's entertainment news. But first, let's go to this one. Disco Bambino, Sophie Ellis-Bextor and Nile Rodgers. Sounds like an absolute dance fest, doesn't it? This is Dancing Without You. No.

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1: The life and work of Oscar-winning actress Brenda Fricker will be remembered at her funeral in Dublin later. The 81-year-old was best known for her performances in My Left Foot and as the Pigeon Lady in Home Alone 2. She died last month after a period of ill health. TV presenter Peter Duncan is calling for a life-changing and minimally invasive prostate cancer treatment to be accessible across the UK. The former Blue Peter host revealed his own diagnosis in 2019 and underwent focal therapy. The treatment destroys only the cancerous part of the prostate, and studies have proven it successfully delivers long-term outcomes for patients with minimal side effects. Taika Waititi says working with Sam Neill has been one of the highlights of his career. The director cast the late actor in Hunt for the Wilder People, which is celebrating its 10th anniversary. Taika says the film was where he first met the fellow New Zealander.
2: We just hit it off straight away and became really good friends, and he was just a very cool support person to have on the film as well. Like, he just, you know, he'd done so much stuff, you know, it was really nice to see someone who was incapable of freaking out.
1: And Loose Women panellist Olivia Atwood says new boyfriend Pete Wicks is a rare person who makes her feel like she's in an adult relationship. The reality TV stars went public in July with a series of pictures from a holiday to Ibiza posted on Instagram. She's told this month's Cosmopolitan magazine they're both in an era where they want to enjoy life.
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JLS and Dev. That was She Makes Me Wanna. You're listening to Breakfast on Radio 9 Springs this Thursday morning. We are about to play a single by 10cc. And did you know that the original lineup featured Graham Goldman, Eric Stewart, Kevin Godley and Lol Cream? And Godley and Cream then went on to direct a lot of famous videos, including Go West, We Close Our Eyes. But this is 10cc and Rubber Bullets.

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6: Flo Rida. Bad boys, Alexander, girl, I know what you like.

0: Alexandra Burke with Flo Rida. That was Bad Boys. On the way, Stevie Wonder. But first, let's go to the local news.
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2: I'm Steve Haig. A local man and convicted former neo-Nazi selected by the Conservatives to stand in Crooken South in next year's local elections for a seat on Somerset Council has pulled out after a backlash against his candidacy. Joshua Bonehill Payne was convicted of racially harassing Jewish former Labour MP Luciana Berger in 2016 while already serving a separate jail sentence for sharing anti-Semitic posts. Conservative leader Kemi Badenoch had defended the decision to select him as a candidate, saying he had been rehabilitated and that her party believes in second chances. Mr. Bonehill Payne has confirmed he won't stand in next year's local elections and says he will now work for the Conservatives in the role of an anti-extremist advisor. Major resurfacing works to be carried out on the A30 between East Chinook and Hazelbury Plecknett to make it safer for drivers. The road was resurfaced in May of this year when temperatures were above 30 Celsius, causing the bitumen binder to melt and increase the skid risk for motorists. Somerset Council says the contractor has agreed to pay for the works, which will take place in early September. People in Somerset have been given more time to comment on plans that will shape the county's future up until 2045. The consultation on the draft Somerset local plan, which sets out a vision for housing, jobs and infrastructure over the next 20 years, has been extended to August the 9th. And a new playground and sports area is being built at Manor Court Primary School in Chard during the summer holidays. An early years learning centre at the rear of the school has been demolished to make way for the new playground and sports area. And the weather. With Brotherwood Servicing and MOT, need a service or MOT, call 01935 713559. Largely dry with plenty of sunshine today, highs of 22 Celsius. Next news is the national news at the top of the hour.
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It's time for this morning's thought of the day, and today it's all about whether or not people can really change. One of the biggest questions we face in life is this: can people really change? Most of us have said or done things we wish we could take back. Some mistakes are small, others leave a much bigger mark. The easy thing is to believe that a person should always be defined by the worst thing they've ever done. But if that's true, then where does that leave the rest of us? The harder question isn't whether people make mistakes, we all do. The real question is whether they've truly learned from them. Real change isn't something you announce, it's something you demonstrate. Not over a week, not over a month, but over years. Through your actions, through your character, through the way you treat other people when nobody's watching. Forgiveness and accountability aren't opposites. They can exist together. We can believe people deserve the chance to change, while also recognising that trust has to be earned. So today, perhaps don't judge someone only by who they were, but don't judge them only by what they say they've become either. Judge them by the life they're choosing to live today, because in the end, words may start a new chapter, but it's our actions that write the rest of the story.

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0: Sam Bailey and Skyscraper rounding off this morning's breakfast. I do see that Sam still performs. She's in quite a few musicals and she's played Mrs. Potts in Disney's Beauty and the Beast, don't you know? Right, that's it from me for this morning. Thank you so much for joining me. I'll be back again for one final round of breakfast this week, tomorrow morning at 7. I hope you can join me then.
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3: From the Sky News Centre at 10, people struggling with their mental health in England will be able to access support at new walk-in facilities on their local high street. They'll open in libraries and banks from the autumn under a £343 million government initiative. Health Secretary Yvette Cooper says the benefits will be widespread.
4: Providing this support in a different way and also preventing people reaching that point in the first place by earlier intervention, that is good for all services and that is good for the whole of the NHS, that is good for the whole of social care. So it's doing things in a joined up way and taking mental health seriously.
3: It looks like Gianni Infantino's keeping his job as FIFA president. He's admitted mistakes in trying to sell off parts of the World Cup, but has been backed by the organisation. A professor's resigned after his university in Cambridge started a plagiarism investigation. Jason Arday says the accusations are taking a toll on him. A man accused of killing a Scottish woman in Greece and disposing of her body in a suitcase has arrived at court in Athens for a further hearing. The body of Elizabeth James Ross was found in a derelict building in the Greek capital last month. Avoiding three things in middle age is linked to 13 more years without dementia. Researchers from a New York hospital examined what impacts the risk. They say having normal blood pressure, no diabetes, and not smoking from the age of 45 to 65 helps. Dr. Michael Jones is from the Alzheimer's Research UK charity.
5: It turns what can often be quite an abstract kind of dementia risk measurement or statement, which might not mean much to people, and gives you that kind of figure of 13 years longer without dementia, which I think might be a bit more impactful.
3: And Jos Buttler has become the highest run scorer in T20 cricket after 51 not out for Manchester Super Giants in the 100. His 20 ball blitz took him past Kieran Pollard and onto 14,833 runs. That's the latest. I'm Victoria Lawrence.
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0: Another largely dry day with plenty of sunshine. A few showers may linger through the morning, but it'll be pleasant in the afternoon. A high of 22 degrees. Sunset this evening is at 8:52, and looking ahead for the weekend, Friday and Saturday remain dry and bright with temperatures gradually increasing. There's a risk of a few showers on Sunday, but for most it'll stay dry and warm.
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The Rolling Stones, It's Only Rock and Roll, and Carl Douglas and Kung Fu Fighting. We're underway. It's the Classic Years on a Thursday here at Radio Nine Springs. And part one of the Classic Years today, we're in the 1970s. And here's Steve Harley and Cockney Rebel.

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0: big man himself, Big Barry White, and Can't Get Enough of Your Love, Babe. So we're in the 1970s. On the 15th of August in the 70s year that we're looking for, we saw the collapse of Courtline and its subsidiaries, Clarkson's and Horizon Holidays. And this left 100,000 holidaymakers stranded abroad. And on the 29th of August, Thames Valley Police broke up the Windsor Free Festival. It's the Classic Years on Radio 9 Springs. We're in part one of the Classic Years on a Thursday, and we're in the 1970s.
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0: Are you a lover of the music of Motown? 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

Good to hear that one again. That's Gordon Lightfoot and Sundown on the Classic Years. Two more 70 songs to come, part one of the Classic Years today. We've got Andy Kim and Rock Me Gently after the Osmonds in the original version of Love Me For A Reason.

Andy Kim and Rock Me Gently. From part one of our classic years, and part one of the classic years today was a 70s year, and we were in 1974. Out of the 70s, into the noughties. With Atomic Kitten on the way and their version of the Big Bangles hit, Eternal Flame, after Janet Jackson and Someone to Call My Lover.

0: You either loved it or you hated it, but it was still a big success for Atomic Kitten and their version of Eternal Flame. Before that, Janet Jackson, Someone to Call My Lover. Thursday's Classic Years, and we're in the 1990s now for part two of the Classic Years. We've got five on the way with Let's Dance, and coming up next, Jennifer Lopez.
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5: Pistoli. Locker.

Let's Dance. That's five. So we're in the noughties on the 7th of August in our noughties year. The government took an unprecedented step with the £27 million nationalisation of a private hospital near Harley Street in London. Southampton FC moved into their new 32,000-seat St Mary's Stadium. And on the 16th of August, former Royal Butler Paul Burrell was charged with the theft of items belonging to the late Diana, Princess of Wales. The prosecution subsequently collapsed. Two more songs on the classic ears, and here's the first of them. This is Sophie Ellis-Bextor.

0: Jamiroquai and Little L. Rounding off the classic years part two, our noughties year, and our noughties year was 2001. So 1974 and 2001 on today's classic years. Tomorrow, part one of the classic years, we're in the 1980s. Part two, we're in the 2010s. I hope you can join me either at 10 in the morning or 9 in the evening.
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3: From the Sky News Centre at 11. Walk-in mental health facilities will pop up in libraries, banks and elsewhere on the high street in England this autumn. Up to 159 dedicated sites will open as part of a £343 million initiative. 100 of those will be specialised community centres, with many expected to keep their doors open 7 days a week. Brian Dow is from the charity Rethink.
4: If your mental health gets worse, then it's more likely you're going to find it difficult to keep down a job. So you might end up in debt, your housing situation might be at risk, and then that captures you in a very vicious circle. So what we've seen from the trial of these is a reduction in inpatient admissions.
3: A man's arrived at court in Greece accused of killing a Scottish aid worker. The body of Elizabeth Jane Ross was found in an abandoned warehouse in Athens last month. The suspect denies the Greek equivalent of a murder charge. Our Scotland correspondent Conor Gillies is in the Greek capital.
5: The suspect in this investigation is an Afghan champion boxer, a man who was an orphan as a child, fled his home country and came here, setting up what we believe is a refugee charity along with his wife.
3: The UK has announced fresh sanctions on Russia after repeated strikes on Ukraine. They target the Kremlin's military oil and gas revenues. A low proportion of England's rivers and lakes currently meet required water standards. The Environment Agency says 14.3% have achieved good ecological status. That's down from 16.3%. Cricket and Dan Lawrence, Brydon Carr, Sam Cooke and Ollie Pope have all been recalled to the England Test squad to face Pakistan. Injured Jacob Bethel misses the entire series later this month. And the promoters behind last year's Oasis reunion tour have been given a licence to host events at Nebworth. The application lists details like 125,000 people expected, live music and the sale of alcohol. That's the latest. I'm Victoria Lawrence.
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6: Another largely dry day with plenty of sunshine. A few showers may linger through the morning, but it'll be pleasant in the afternoon. A high of 22 degrees. Sunset this evening is at 8:52, and looking ahead for the weekend, Friday and Saturday remain dry and bright with temperatures gradually increasing. There's a risk of a few showers on Sunday, but for most it'll stay dry and warm.
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1: Brought to you by Leonardo of Yeovil, the home of British helicopters.
2: NHS Somerset is urging people to check their medicine cabinets amid warnings that more than 1 billion prescription items are wasted every year, costing the health service more than £300 million. In Somerset, pharmacies dispense around 30,000 prescription items every day at a cost of more than £300,000. But around 5% are unused or thrown away, wasting an estimated £5 million a year. The pioneering campaign in Somerset has shown the difference local action can make. When one local GP practice ran the Order What You Need campaign, it saved nearly 280,000 in just 12 months, reducing prescripting by 22,300 items. Medicines waste harms NHS budgets, patient safety and the environment, with incorrect disposal of unwanted medicines, particularly flushing them or throwing them in household waste, polluting waterways, coastlines and ecosystems. Medicine waste can also pose risks to patient safety. Checks in Somerset were found one patient with 119 bottles of liquid morphine, while another household had more than 28,000 excess doses. Chief Pharmacist at NHS Somerset, Sean Green, says check what you already have, order only what you need, and speak to your GP or pharmacist about medicines you no longer take. Never throw away unwanted medicines in a bin or flush them away. Return them to a pharmacy for safe disposal. If you have an item of community news from where you live, please send it to info@radio9springs.com.

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1: I'm Steve Haig. A local man and convicted former neo-Nazi selected by the Conservatives to stand in Crookern South in next year's local elections for a seat on Somerset Council has pulled out after a backlash against his candidacy. Joshua Bonehill Payne was convicted of racially harassing Jewish former Labour MP Luciana Berger in 2016 while already serving a separate jail sentence for sharing anti-Semitic posts. Conservative leader Kemi Badenoch had defended the decision to select him as a candidate, saying he had been rehabilitated and that her party believes in second chances. Mr. Bonehill Payne has confirmed he won't stand in next year's local elections and says he will now work for the Conservatives in the role of an anti-extremist advisor. Major resurfacing works to be carried out on the A30 between East Chinook and Hazelbury Plecknett to make it safer for drivers. The road was resurfaced in May of this year when temperatures were above 30 Celsius, causing the bitumen binder to melt and increase the skid risk for motorists. Somerset Council says the contractor has agreed to pay for the works, which will take place in early September. People in Somerset have been given more time to comment on plans that will shape the county's future up until 2045. The consultation on the draft Somerset local plan, which sets out a vision for housing, jobs and infrastructure over the next 20 years, has been extended to August the 9th. And a new playground and sports area is being built at Manor Court Primary School in Chard during the summer holidays. An early years learning centre at the rear of the school has been demolished to make way for the new playground and sports area. And the weather. With Brotherwood Servicing and MOT, need a service or MOT, call 01935 713559. Largely dry with plenty of sunshine today, highs of 22 Celsius. Next news is the national news at the top of the hour.
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2: From the Sky News Centre at midday, 11 to 15-year-olds made up the largest proportion of a record 10,000-plus referrals to the government's anti-extremism programme Prevent in a single year, Faye De Silva reports.
3: That total is up almost 40% from the previous 12 months, marking the highest annual number since data began in 2015. Home Office figures show 2,100 cases relate to concerns over extreme right-wing ideology, a fifth of the overall tally. More than half had none identified. 860 referrals were linked to Islamist extremism. Almost 400 overall cases concerned children aged 10 and under.
2: Reform says if it got into power, companies that employ illegal migrant workers will face the toughest penalties in the world. The party claims it will fine such businesses 10% of their global revenues. Its Home Affairs spokesman Zia Youssef says they are also promising to hold bosses to account.
4: Regardless of whether they claim personal knowledge of individual breaches, if a company accumulates material immigration breaches or fails to demonstrate compliant right-to-work checks, its executives will face up to 5 years in prison.
2: The Home Office insists it's extending right-to-work checks. A man accused of killing a British aid worker is in court in Athens for a further hearing. The body of Elizabeth Jane Ross was discovered in a derelict building last month. Some libraries and banks in England will be used to accommodate mental health centres from this autumn. It's to help people get walk-in support closer to home. Just over 650 of 4,500 lakes, rivers and coastal waters in England are considered in good ecological health. Officials assess things like water quality and wildlife. And a Royal Navy flag flown from HMS Royal Sovereign at the Battle of Trafalgar is going on display in a museum in Newcastle. It had been due to be sold out of the country. That's the latest. I'm Victoria Lawrence.
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6: A few showers will continue overnight. It will gradually become less breezy with the clearer skies developing later. Overnight lows of 13 degrees Celsius. Sunrise 5:44 a.m. Then tomorrow will be another largely dry day with plenty of sunshine. A few showers may linger through the morning, but it will be pleasant in the afternoon. Highs of 22 degrees Celsius.
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It's Cat's Eye Animal, Electric Light Orchestra, Hold On Tight as well. I'll play Cat's Eye actually for my daughter, who is like the biggest Cat's Eye fan. If you have like children in your world, i.e. sort of your own children or indeed grandchildren that you're looking after over these summer months, you probably will have heard about Cat's Eye. You probably will have heard that they're coming to the UK and they're doing like two gigs at the O2 in London. I am in so much trouble. The fact that I even got the pre-order code and all that kind of stuff, I still failed to successfully buy tickets to see Cat's Eye in September. You know, completely sold out. You know, it's us oldies, not even aware they exist. And then they're sort of filling out the O2, sort of twice over. Amazing. Yes, but I'm in serious trouble. I did look up on some of the resale sites to see whether I could actually, you know, buy some in retrospect. They're like going for £350, like per ticket. I don't think so. Hot Chocolate, Kylie Rae Jepsen on the way for you, and Sheryl Crow.

0: It's Carly Rae Jepsen, after all. Hot chocolate, so you win again as well. Radio 9 Springs. Thursday lunchtime. News on the way in 10 minutes' time. New playground and sports area for Manor Court Primary School in Chard. Tell you more about that in the next 10 minutes. They've been certainly busy over the summer holidays there. Fergal Sharkey on the way for you. Ace of Base as well soon.
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2: I'm Steve Haig. Major resurfacing works to be carried out on the A30 between East Chinook and Hazelbury Plucknett to make it safer for drivers. The road was resurfaced in May earlier this year when temperatures were above 30 Celsius, causing the bitumen binder to melt and increase the skid risk for drivers. Somerset Council says the contractor has agreed to pay for the works, which will take place in early September. A Crooker man has been jailed for 10 years for multiple sexual offences. Richard Bennett, aged 66, of Bohays in Crooker, was convicted of sexual activity with a child under 16 and the sexual assault of a woman when he appeared at Taunton Crown Court. Bennett was also put on the sex offenders register for the rest of his life. A charity that runs children's homes in Somerset is terminating its contract early following a critical report by Ofsted which led to one of its homes having to be closed. Somerset Council signed a 10-year, £80 million contract with Homes to Inspire run by the Shaw Trust in 2022, but the contract will now end in 2027. And people in Somerset have been given more time to comment on plans that will shape the future of the county up until 2045. The consultation on the draft Somerset Local Plan, which sets out a vision for housing, jobs and infrastructure over the next 20 years, has been extended to August the 9th. And the weather outlook for tomorrow and the weekend with Wessex Internet, your full fibre broadband provider connecting the countryside. Remaining dry and bright tomorrow and on Saturday with temperatures on the increase. A chance though of some showers on Sunday. Next news is the national news at the top of the hour.
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0: Sabermax work, Ace of Base, the sign as well. It's Radio 9 Springs here. 30th anniversary open day, then this Saturday at the Kerrymore Environmental Trust, Castle Kerry Way. Amazing events going on, including your opportunity to get rare access to Kerrymore's famous underground waste tunnel. That is a thing of legend, apparently. Lots of other things going on as well, including traditional pond dipping and family adventure trails and various other tours as well. Looking pretty good. Everything has to be pretty much pre-booked, though, although there are some day drop-in activities for families. Running this Saturday, 10 through until 3, you can find out the full details on our events pages, radio9springs.com. Find out how you can be getting involved and booking those essential tours that you need to be getting your name on the list for ahead of time. Maroon 5 on the way, Natasha Bedingfield, and another of my favourite featured artists playing very soon. A band who kind of had a very sort of soulful early sound, and over the years then sort of turned into the sort of more disco sound in the 70s, and then big pop act of the 80s. Tell you more about their story, play a tune from them in the next 10 minutes here at Radio 9 Springs.
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Radio 9 Springs, this is Rick with another featured favourite artist for you, another favourite band to explore the story of. We're going to go to 1958, where a band was formed between three brothers, Barry, Robin and Morris. They were born on the Isle of Man. They lived in Manchester a few years later. Then they moved to Australia. Then they came back to the UK. And that is where things really started taking off for them. They became the Bee Gees. So some real ballady stuff in the early days, very different sound, but then obviously Saturday Night Fever came along, they did the soundtrack for that, and that was much more disco-y, even though they would claim they didn't really realise what the disco sound was. They were just doing their favourite kind of R&B sort of music. They are brilliant, their music is still loved today. They are the Bee Gees.

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2: From the Sky News Centre at 1, a farmer has been jailed for a minimum of 33 years for murdering his lodger and hiding his body in a concrete-filled barrel in South Yorkshire. 73-year-old Christopher Wright shot Richard Dyson in 2019 after a dispute over guns on a farm near Barnsley. Wright's friend Carl Schwalbe was also convicted of helping cover up the killing. Here's our North of England correspondent, Fraser Maud.
3: For 6 years, Richard Dyson's body was undiscovered, concrete into a blue barrel, dismembered. His daughter Bethany desperately tried to find out what had happened to him. All the time, Christopher Wright and his accomplice Carl Schwalbe knew exactly what had happened.
2: 11 to 15-year-olds made up the largest proportion of a record 10,000-plus referrals to the government's anti-extremism programme Prevent in a single year. Home Office figures show that's an almost 40% increase from the total across the previous 12 months. The Health Secretary's warned the NHS to prepare for yearly extreme heat waves. Yvette Cooper says staff are feeling pressures usually seen during flu season. The majority of England's rivers and lakes have failed a water standards review. The Environment Agency says just 14.3% have achieved good status. Joss Butler has become the highest run scorer in T20 cricket after 51 not out for Manchester Super Giants in the 100. His 20-ball blitz took him past Kieran Pollard and on to 14,833 runs. But he says his new record will be beaten one day.
4: It's really cool, actually, you know, to think, you know, you've got the most T20 runs out of anyone. Someone will surpass it one day, and his name's probably Suryavanshi, but there's some great names on there, some special players. So, yeah, I'm really proud of that.
2: And the promoters behind last year's Oasis reunion tour have been given a licence to host events at Nebworth. The application lists details like 125,000 people expected, live music and the sale of alcohol. That's the latest. I'm Victoria Lawrence.
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6: Overnight will bring a mix of clear spells and patchy cloud with just a slight chance of a shower. It will be a cool and comfortable night. Overnight lows of 5 degrees Celsius. Sunrise 5:46 a.m. Then any early showers will soon fade, leaving a dry and sunny day. The sunshine may turn a little hazy at times, but it will feel warm. Highs tomorrow of 23 degrees Celsius.
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Morgan Wade loves Insane. Fine Young Cannibal, she drives me crazy as well. Hey, it's Rick at Radio 9 Spring. Steve Haig, not only looking after the news across the day today and Monday through Friday, pretty much as it happens, but also on your radio tonight from 7 o'clock with the weekly community show. A new organisation launching for women in Yeovil, where they chat and exchange experiences and make new friends and connections, and generally just, you know, it's just a case of improving well-being, just connecting with other people, like-minded people, and finding out about other people's lives and the ways that you can connect. It's brilliant. It's called the Her Society. The founder, Paige, and one of her first members, Michelle, are the guests on the community show, 7 o'clock this evening. Find out a little bit more about the Her Society and how you can get involved. I've suddenly realised the email I'm reading from, right, that says about this, it says the Her Society, and then you can find out more about the She Society. It's one of the two. So somebody's done a typo, and I'm just going to go with the fact that it's going to be a fascinating listen tonight, and you'll get clarity on which one's which. How about that? On the way for you, I'll play Busted, I'll play Scouting for Girls, and I'll play Michael Bolton right now.

0: Scouting for Girls, counting down the days. 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
1: I'm Steve Haig. Major resurfacing works to be carried out on the A30 between East Chinook and Hazelbury Pluckness to make it safer for drivers. The road was resurfaced in May earlier this year when temperatures were above 30 Celsius, causing the bitumen binder to melt and increase the skid risk for drivers. Somerset Council says the contractor has agreed to pay for the works, which will take place in early September. A Crooker man has been jailed for 10 years for multiple sexual offences. Richard Bennett, aged 66, of Bowhays in Crooker, was convicted of sexual activity with a child under 16 and the sexual assault of a woman when he appeared at Taunton Crown Court. Bennett was also put on the sex offenders register for the rest of his life. A charity that runs children's homes in Somerset is terminating its contract early following a critical report by Ofsted which led to one of its homes having to be closed. Somerset Council signed a 10-year, £80 million contract with Homes to Inspire run by the Shaw Trust in 2022, but the contract will now end in 2027. And people in Somerset have been given more time to comment on plans that will shape the future of the county up until 2045. The consultation on the draft Somerset Local Plan, which sets out a vision for housing, jobs and infrastructure over the next 20 years, has been extended to August the 9th. And the weather outlook for tomorrow and the weekend with Wessex Internet, your full fibre broadband provider connecting the countryside. Remaining dry and bright tomorrow and on Saturday with temperatures on the increase. A chance though of some showers on Sunday. Next news is the national news at the top of the hour.
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0: Ariana Grande, Stay Queen. It's a kind of magic as well. It's Radio 9 Springs. It's 22 to 2. Vicky here at 3 o'clock this afternoon with a home run, 4 o'clock. We'll also be doing you Drive Time with Ross Owen Williams. That's how things are looking for a Thursday afternoon. This Saturday, Together Festival going on at Yeovil Community Church in the Gateway. A free family day out for the whole family. They've got bouncy castles. They've got live music. They've got all kinds of things from cars to fire engines to barbecues. Sounds pretty good as well. 25 stall holders, lots more as well. It's a really great opportunity to get together. Fun for all the family, they are saying, and right across the day as well. Looks like our name is on the list as well, so it looks like we might be heading down as well and getting involved. So you can find out the full details on our events pages, radio9springs.com. We'll just be aware that is happening this Saturday, along with lots of other events this weekend and into next week as well. 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On the way for you, Dina Carroll, Ollie Murs, and another of my favourite featured artists. We go noughties this hour. The story of a particular sort of manufactured pop band, but they were so much more than that. We'll tell you about them in the next 10 minutes at Radio 9 Springs.
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2: From the Sky News Centre at 2, a farmer who shot dead his lodger and hid his body in a concrete-filled barrel has been jailed for a minimum of 35 years. Christopher Wright, who's 73, was found guilty of murdering Richard Dyson in Barnsley. He was reported missing by his daughter in 2019. Suspicions were raised after police were told the men had argued over stolen guns. Detective Constable Fiona Bowling read a statement on behalf of the Dyson family.
3: It was a dad, a brother, a friend, an uncle, and a man with so much love to give. The pain of losing Richard is unbearable, and the way he was taken makes the pain even harder to carry. It was cruel and heartless, and we will carry that grief for the rest of our lives.
2: Norfolk police say two officers have been taken to hospital following a second night of disorder in Thetford. They were responding to reports a group was trying to get into a house last night. Two men were arrested. A woman's been charged with a range of offences after four men were injured in a stabbing in central London. It happened in Covent Garden yesterday. A Greek court ordered that an Afghan boxing champion be held in jail while tests are carried out to determine how a Scottish woman died in Athens. 38-year-old Elizabeth Jane Ross's body was found in a suitcase nearly 3 weeks ago. Police officials say the 26-year-old suspect has denied wrongdoing. Our correspondent Conor Gillis reports from Athens.
4: The other key factor in all of this is CCTV footage that has emerged, that has been verified by the authorities here, of him wheeling a suitcase through these streets here in central Athens to the place where Elizabeth's body was eventually discovered.
2: Home Office data shows there's been a record 10,000 plus referrals to the government's anti-extremism prevent scheme in a single year. Most were for 11 to 15 year olds. And former Liverpool striker Mo Salah's next club has been confirmed. The 34-year-old's joined Turkish side Trabzonspor on a two-year deal. He's been a free agent after ending his nine-year stay at Anfield after last season. That's the latest. I'm Cam Hall.
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6: Overnight will bring a mix of clear spells and patchy cloud with just a slight chance of a shower. It will be a cool and comfortable night. Overnight lows of 5 degrees Celsius. Sunrise 5:46 a.m. Then any early showers will soon fade, leaving a dry and sunny day. The sunshine may turn a little hazy at times, but it will feel warm. Highs tomorrow of 23 degrees Celsius.
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1: Brought to you by Leonardo of Yeovil, the home of British helicopters.
2: Somerset Council is to introduce automatic enrolment for free school meals, helping ensure more eligible children receive the support they're entitled to. Under the current opt-in system, families apply for free school meals themselves. This can mean some children miss out because of stigma, language barriers, lack of awareness, or difficulty navigating the application process. The new opt-out automatic system will see Somerset Council using existing council data where appropriate and operational checks to register children for free school meals. When a child is registered for free school meals, schools can also receive pupil premium funding, helping provide extra support for disadvantaged pupils and improving educational outcomes. Lead Member for Children, Families and Education at Somerset Council, Councillor Heather Shearer, says no child should miss out on a healthy meal at school because of unnecessary barriers or because their family has not been able to complete an application. We want to make it as simple and dignified as possible for eligible families to receive the support they're entitled to. Somerset Council says subject to further checks and approvals, the new system should be up and running by January next year. If you have an item of community news from where you live, please send it to info@radionineSprings.com.

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1: I'm Steve Haig. Major resurfacing works to be carried out on the A30 between East Chinook and Hazelbury Plucknett to make it safer for drivers. The road was resurfaced in May earlier this year when temperatures were above 30 Celsius, causing the bitumen binder to melt and increase the skid risk for drivers. Somerset Council says the contractor has agreed to pay for the works, which will take place in early September. A Crooker man has been jailed for 10 years for multiple sexual offences. Richard Bennett, aged 66, of Bowhays in Crooker, was convicted of sexual activity with a child under 16 and the sexual assault of a woman when he appeared at Taunton Crown Court. Bennett was also put on the sex offenders register for the rest of his life. A charity that runs children's homes in Somerset is terminating its contract early following a critical report by Ofsted which led to one of its homes having to be closed. Somerset Council signed a 10-year, £80 million contract with Homes to Inspire run by the Shaw Trust in 2022, but the contract will now end in 2027. And people in Somerset have been given more time to comment on plans that will shape the future of the county up until 2045. The consultation on the draft Somerset Local Plan, which sets out a vision for housing, jobs and infrastructure over the next 20 years, has been extended to August the 9th. And the weather outlook for tomorrow and the weekend with Wessex Internet, your full fibre broadband provider connecting the countryside. Remaining dry and bright tomorrow and on Saturday with temperatures on the increase. A chance though of some showers on Sunday. Next news is the national news at the top of the hour.
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2: From the Sky News Centre at 3, a cruel and heartless killing. That's how the family of Richard Dyson have described his murder by 73-year-old Christopher Wright. The farmer's been jailed for at least 35 years for shooting his lodger dead and hiding his body in a concrete-filled barrel, which wasn't found for 6 years. NHS bosses are being urged to prepare for regular summer heatwaves in the same way they plan for winter conditions. There's been an estimated 2,700 excess deaths in England and Wales across May and June, when temperatures hit record highs. Dr. Hilary Williams is from the Royal College of Physicians.
3: Last year, 57% said that they didn't feel the NHS was prepared. During this last month, people have done everything they can to adjust patients' medication, you know, do more telephone appointments, look at cooling systems where possible. But we started, I think, pretty unprepared.
2: Norfolk Police say two officers have been taken to hospital after a second night of disorder in Thetford. They were called to reports a group was trying to get into a house following an anti-immigration demonstration last night. Reform UK is promising to cut the number of vape shops by 70% and bring in tougher penalties for hiring illegal workers. It claims that undocumented workers are to blame for stagnant wages and rising youth unemployment. Our political correspondent Rob Powell says not everyone agrees.
4: An even bigger reason would be issues around productivity and investment infrastructure in the country. Whether illegal working is one of the primary drivers of youth unemployment as well is questionable, given when there are a lot of other factors at play there too.
2: The SNP's written off the value of the motorhome bought by former chief executive Peter Murrell. The estranged husband of Nicola Sturgeon pleaded guilty to embezzling more than £400,000 from the party earlier this year. And the Argentine Football Association is making the 15th of July National Football Teams Day. It's to mark their World Cup semi-final victory over England. That's the latest. I'm Cam Hall.
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6: Overnight will bring a mix of clear spells and patchy cloud with just a slight chance of a shower. It will be a cool and comfortable night. Overnight lows of 5 degrees Celsius. Sunrise 5:46 a.m. Then any early showers will soon fade, leaving a dry and sunny day. The sunshine may turn a little hazy at times, but it will feel warm. Highs tomorrow of 23 degrees Celsius.
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0: Vicky Welton, you're listening to The Home Run, and today's poem is called Hide and Seek. When you were young, you played hide and go seek. You run away as they counted to 10. Slot yourself into the smallest of places and wait to be found once again. You could play this game for hours, since each new turn was such a thrill, knowing that you could escape from the world if you only kept yourself still. But the thing about playing hide and go seek is you got so good at the game that you found yourself hiding in everyday life, blocking your ears as the world called your name. All the people you left are the seekers, yet are unaware that you need to be found. How could anyone know that you're hidden when they forget you're no longer around? But in a world with billions of people, there's bound to be someone like you, someone who's playing their very own game, hiding in the places you like to hide too. And one day they'll look in your corner where no one has looked before, and they'll make you forget all the reasons why you've even been hiding at all.
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1: Mattia American Diner, off the A303 at Sparkford near Yeovil. 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
1: I'm Steve Haig. Major resurfacing works to be carried out on the A30 between East Chinook and Hazelbury Pluckness to make it safer for drivers. The road was resurfaced in May earlier this year when temperatures were above 30 Celsius, causing the bitumen binder to melt and increase the skid risk for drivers. Somerset Council says the contractor has agreed to pay for the works, which will take place in early September. A Crooker man has been jailed for 10 years for multiple sexual offences. Richard Bennett, aged 66, of Bowhays in Crooker, was convicted of sexual activity with a child under 16 and the sexual assault of a woman when he appeared at Taunton Crown Court. Bennett was also put on the sex offenders register for the rest of his life. A charity that runs children's homes in Somerset is terminating its contract early following a critical report by Ofsted which led to one of its homes having to be closed. Somerset Council signed a 10-year, £80 million contract with Homes to Inspire run by the Shaw Trust in 2022, but the contract will now end in 2027. And people in Somerset have been given more time to comment on plans that will shape the future of the county up until 2045. The consultation on the draft Somerset Local Plan, which sets out a vision for housing, jobs and infrastructure over the next 20 years, has been extended to August the 9th. And the weather outlook for tomorrow and the weekend with Wessex Internet, your full fibre broadband provider connecting the countryside. Remaining dry and bright tomorrow and on Saturday with temperatures on the increase. A chance though of some showers on Sunday. Next news is the national news at the top of the hour.
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0: listening to The Home Run. I'm Vicky Welton, and for today's music trivia, I have for you an English pop rock band who were formed in Bath back in 1981 by members Roland Orzabal and Kurt Smith. They were founded after the dissolution of their first band called Graduate, and they were associated with the new wave synthesizer bands of the early 80s. They've recently made a comeback. Who are they? They're up next.
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0: And that's it for today's home run. Do you know what? I told my friend the other day that it looked like she was drawing her eyebrows on too high. She looked surprised. Stay tuned. It's drive time. Next.
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3: From the Sky News Centre at 4, major disruptions expected to trains across the Midlands and Northwest England for the rest of the day. National Rail says it's because of an electrical supply failure at a communications centre, with services from Birmingham, Liverpool and Manchester among those feeling the impact. In a video on its website, spokesperson Francis says 6 operators are affected.
4: If you're travelling with the Bantry West Coast, Cross Country, East Midlands Railway, London North Western Railway, Northern, Transpennine Express or Transport for Wales in the affected area, your train may be cancelled, delayed or revised.
3: Northern and Transpennine are telling passengers not to travel. European football's governing body says its countries are still planning to boycott the World Cup despite a plan to sell stakes in it being ditched. UEFA says its conditions for dropping the threat have not been met. A farmer's been sentenced to at least 35 years in prison for shooting dead his lodger in Barnsley and hiding his body in a concrete-filled barrel. Richard Dyson was missing for 6 years. Former reality TV star Stephen Bear's been jailed for 16 months for breaching a restraining order put in place to protect his former partner. The 36-year-old admitted to posting online about the case involving Georgia Harrison, which was banned under the ruling. The NHS should be planning for the effects of summer heat waves in the same way it prepares for winter. That's according to the Health Secretary, who's also called on the public to look out for elderly and vulnerable neighbours. Yvette Cooper says May and June's record-breaking temperatures across the UK have had serious consequences.
5: 2,700 additional people have died because of the heat waves this summer. As well as making sure our A&Es are prepared for summer pressures in the same way that they are prepared for winter pressures.
3: And could Oasis be returning to Nebworth? The promoter behind last year's reunion tour has secured a licence to host concerts at the Hertfordshire Country House. That's the latest. I'm Cam Hall.
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7: Overnight will bring a mix of clear spells and patchy cloud with just a slight chance of a shower. It will be a cool and comfortable night. Overnight lows of 5 degrees Celsius. Sunrise 5:46 a.m. Then any early showers will soon fade, leaving a dry and sunny day. The sunshine may turn a little hazy at times, but it will feel warm. Highs tomorrow of 23 degrees Celsius.
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7: Good afternoon and welcome to Drive Time on Radio Nine Springs. It's Ross Owen Williams with you here for the next few hours, and we're going to get things underway with the birthday battle, going back to the 80s and even back further than that. It's Eighth Wonder against DeBarge.

DeBarge, rhythm of the night. That's the rhythm of the afternoon right there. Drive Time, Radio 9 Springs. Ross with you here. Thanks for joining me. 6 minutes past four. Birthday battle today, DeBarge against Eighth Wonder. It is Randy DeBarge, he's 68, against Jamie Kensett. He is 63 today. Interesting to see the results coming in on both platforms. It's pretty much neck and neck on both platforms, so it could go either way. Although, interestingly, on Instagram, I give you a neither option as well. That's doing quite well also. Anyway, we'll talk about the acts right now. DeBarge, the siblings grew up in a strictly religious household where secular music was forbidden. They often practiced and wrote songs in secret before eventually signing with Motown. So all under the radar. And then the disco thing happened, and that's all good for them. As for Eighth Wonder, their biggest hit, which I'll play in moments, in fact, probably the only one that you could name me, maybe not even name me that, it was written and produced by the Pet Shop Boys, which is fairly obvious because when you hear it, it's got Pet Shop Boys all over it. But the Pet Shop Boys also recorded a version of it themselves and put it on their album Introspective, and their version's very good as well. This is Eighth Wonder's take on the Pet Shop Boys' I'm Not Scared.

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2: Yeovil looking pretty decent right now. Some slow traffic into the five ways on the Preston Road. We've also got some southbound delays on Western Avenue. And aside from that, mostly slow moving on the usual roads. And a similar state of play in Crewkerne right now. Generally okay with some slow moving traffic on South Street to Town Centre. Also mild delays in Hazelbury Plucknett on North Street. Meanwhile in Chard, it's queuing on East Street heading west across Town Centre, and in Ilminster, slow moving traffic on Station Road. And that's all for now.
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0: Delta Goodrum with Hologram. 24 minutes past four. Time for the birthday battle result. Jamie Kensett's 63. Randy DeBarge's 68. So today, DeBarge versus Eighth Wonder. The winner is up next.
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0: Today's birthday battle has been DeBarge against Eighth Wonder. It's gone to a 50-50 tie, and curiously enough, over on Instagram, neither got more votes than either of the acts. So I'm going to switch it up, and instead of playing you one from either Eighth Wonder or from DeBarge, I'll play you the act I mentioned at the beginning of the hour who wrote and produced Eighth Wonder's song. It's the Pet Shop Boys.

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1: I'm Steve Haig. Major resurfacing works to be carried out on the A30 between East Chinook and Hazelbury Pluckness to make it safer for drivers. The road was resurfaced in May earlier this year when temperatures were above 30 Celsius, causing the bitumen binder to melt and increase the skid risk for drivers. Somerset Council says the contractor has agreed to pay for the works, which will take place in early September. A Crooker man has been jailed for 10 years for multiple sexual offences. Richard Bennett, aged 66, of Bohays in Crooker, was convicted of sexual activity with a child under 16 and the sexual assault of a woman when he appeared at Taunton Crown Court. Bennett was also put on the sex offenders register for the rest of his life. A charity that runs children's homes in Somerset is terminating its contract early following a critical report by Ofsted which led to one of its homes having to be closed. Somerset Council signed a 10-year, £80 million contract with Homes to Inspire run by the Shaw Trust in 2022, but the contract will now end in 2027. And people in Somerset have been given more time to comment on plans that will shape the future of the county up until 2045. The consultation on the draft Somerset Local Plan, which sets out a vision for housing, jobs and infrastructure over the next 20 years, has been extended to August the 9th. And the weather outlook for tomorrow and the weekend with Wessex Internet, your full fibre broadband provider connecting the countryside, remaining dry and bright tomorrow and on Saturday with temperatures on the increase. A chance, though, of some showers on Sunday. Next news is the national news at the top of the hour.
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0: The Beloved with Sweet Harmony, a song whose video I recall very distinctly because it was the bloke from The Beloved, who I just thought was the only bloke from The Beloved, because you only saw him in the video, of course, surrounded by a lot of naked ladies. Everybody had their legs crossed and arms over stuff, so you couldn't see anything. But the video was a white room with lots of people not wearing anything in it. So quite striking, quite memorable. But The Beloved, beginning as a four-piece indie band, which I never knew. They eventually slimmed down. I hope they did if they did a nude video. John Marsh and Steve Waddington, and eventually becoming John Marsh's solo project in all but name. Cat's Eye, new group, very popular despite their newness. They're on the way on the other side of the entertainment news.
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2: The life and work of Oscar-winning actress Brenda Fricker will be remembered at her funeral in Dublin later. The 81-year-old was best known for her performances in My Left Foot and as the Pigeon Lady in Home Alone 2. She died last month after a period of ill health. TV presenter Peter Duncan is calling for a life-changing and minimally invasive prostate cancer treatment to be accessible across the UK. The former Blue Peter host revealed his own diagnosis in 2019 and underwent focal therapy. The treatment destroys only the cancerous part of the prostate, and studies have proven it successfully delivers long-term outcomes for patients with minimal side effects. Taika Waititi says working with Sam Neill has been one of the highlights of his career. The director cast the late actor in Hunt for the Wilder People, which is celebrating its 10th anniversary. Taika says the film was where he first met the fellow New Zealander.
3: We just hit it off straight away and became really good friends, and he was just a very cool support person to have on the film as well. Like, he just, you know, he'd done so much stuff, you know, it was really nice to see someone who was incapable of freaking out.
2: And Loose Women panellist Olivia Atwood says new boyfriend Pete Wicks is a rare person who makes her feel like she's in an adult relationship. The reality TV stars went public in July with a series of pictures from a holiday to Ibiza posted on Instagram. She's told this month's Cosmopolitan magazine they're both in an era where they want to enjoy life.
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0: They're the hot band of the moment. Cat's Eye, that was Animal. Entered into the charts this last week at number 16. New entry, I do believe, which is very high for a new entry these days, but also very low, because it tends to be either you are Ariana Grande or Olivia Rodrigo or somebody like that, or Harry Styles, and you get a new entry at number one, or you get a new entry at number 98, if you're lucky. So anything in between is weird, but that song is on the way up the charts, I do believe. The Cure, on the way right now. Let's cure the traffic.
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0: Traffic getting a tiny bit heavier in Yeovil right now. We've got some delays on Babylon Hill into town, Sherborne Road out of town, and some slow-moving traffic because of this on Lyde Road. We've also got some slow-moving traffic southbound on the Western Relief Road and mild on-off delays on Lysander Road both directions, and the Ilchester Road mostly southbound into the Five Ways. Elsewhere, minor stationary traffic in Chard on East Street heading west. Mild traffic in Merriottsford on Broadway, some slow-moving traffic on Station Road in Ilminster, and a touch of queuing traffic in Lidford on Foss, southbound at the Cross Keys Junction.
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Let's take a moment for a touch of trivia about David Bowie. Did you know that during the 1970s, he had a secret pen pal? David maintained a correspondence with a fan in secret long before social media made direct contact possible. Letters were exchanged discreetly, with Bowie offering encouragement, insights into his work, and small personal reflections, while the fan responded with loyalty and updates from everyday life. Bowie reportedly found the letters grounding, a way to connect with someone outside the intense pressures of fame, and the fan remained anonymous to the public for decades, and the letters never widely released until fairly recently. This unusual form of contact shows how Bowie valued personal, one-to-one interaction even amidst global stardom.

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0: And that's all for this hour of Drive Time. We'll have the national news in moments, and then I'm rejoining you for Drive Time and kicking off the next hour with a track by the Doobie Brothers. But would you believe me if I told you that before they settled on the name the Doobie Brothers, they originally went by Smokey Joe and the Puddings? Is that true or false? I'll tell you in the next hour of Drive Time.
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3: From the Sky News Centre at 5, rail commuters in northwest England face a miserable night getting home as a power failure has brought trains in the region to a standstill. Intercity operators of Anti-West Coast and TransPennine Express are among six companies affected. Northern's also telling passengers not to travel. The Telegraph's correspondent Simon Calder says the disruption's having a wider impact.
4: I'm just looking, for instance, at the Manchester Piccadilly Arrivals Board. Cancelled trains from Glasgow, from York, from Norwich, from Manchester Airport, of course, difficult if you're trying to get a plane, and from London, Euston.
3: Well, National Rail warns disruption could last until the end of the day. The Football Association has sent a letter to FIFA withdrawing its support for Gianni Infantino's re-election as president. Earlier, Europe's governing body said Infantino's apology over plans to sell off the World Cup changes nothing, and it's continuing to threaten a boycott. Jim Boyce, former president of the FA in Northern Ireland, says FIFA holds a lot of power.
5: If UEFA stick to what they're saying, and if the European countries back UEFA in that, quite honestly, it won't work. Because, as I say to you, FIFA competitions without European teams in it, to me, is impossible.
3: A farmer's been sentenced to a minimum of 35 years in prison for murdering his lodger and hiding his body in a barrel. 73-year-old Christopher Wright shot dead Richard Dyson in Barnsley in 2019. Former reality TV star Stephen Bear's been jailed for 16 months for breaking a restraining order put in place to protect a former partner. He posted about the case involving Georgia Harrison. EasyJet's agreed to a £5.7 billion takeover by the private equity firm Apollo. The US investor also runs Wagamama's owner, and the health secretary's urging NHS bosses to prepare for future heat waves in the same way as winter flu. Yvette Cooper also wants to see people check on elderly and vulnerable family and friends. That's the latest. I'm Cam Hall.
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0: Overnight will bring a mix of clear spells and patchy cloud with just a slight chance of a shower. It will be a cool and comfortable night. Overnight lows of 5 degrees Celsius. Sunrise 5:46 a.m. Then any early showers will soon fade, leaving a dry and sunny day. The sunshine may turn a little hazy at times, but it will feel warm. Highs tomorrow of 23 degrees Celsius.
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Good afternoon. It's Ross Owen Williams with you here on Radio 9 Springs for Yeovil and South Somerset. It's drive time, and we kicked off this hour of the show with a track by the Doobie Brothers. And in the previous hour, I asked you if you would believe me when I told you that they originally had the name Smokey Joe and the Puddings. Well, that is untrue. Ridiculous name that I came up with. Only came up with it because they actually did go by the name Pud. Yep, just Pud. So probably a good thing they changed it to the Doobie Brothers, isn't it?

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1: All out war appears to be breaking out in world football. UEFA says FIFA President Gianni Infantino's apology over plans to sell off the World Cup changes nothing, and it's still threatening a boycott. But Infantino appears to still have the backing of many African confederations. Jim Boyce, former president of the FA in Northern Ireland, says UEFA holds a lot of power.
2: If UEFA stick to what they're saying, and if the European countries back UEFA in that, quite honestly, it won't work. Because, as I say to you, FIFA competitions without European teams in it, to me, it's impossible.
1: Now, the Argentine Football Association is making the 15th of July National Football Teams Day. It's to mark their World Cup semi-final victory over England. Lionel Messi inspired his nation to come from behind to win 2-1, contributing to the two late goals in Atlanta. Some of the players celebrated with a banner proclaiming the Falkland Islands as belonging to Argentina, a provocation that FIFA are currently investigating. Former Liverpool striker Mo Salah's next club has been confirmed. The 34-year-old's joined Turkish side Trabzonspor on a two-year deal. To cricket, and Ollie Pope and Dan Lawrence have been recalled to the England squad for the first two tests against Pakistan later this month. Marcus Truscothick is the interim head coach. But national selector Marcus North tells Sky Sports News that Brendan McCullum's permanent replacement, Kiwi Stephen Fleming, has had a big say, even though he doesn't start work until December.
3: It wouldn't make sense that Stephen's coming in to take over after the Pakistan series and for us to be picking or selecting players that aren't aligned with our overall thinking.
1: And Scotland's Winter Olympic curling gold medalist Eve Muirhead is coming out of retirement. It's after 4 years away. She was Team GB's chef de mission in Milan Cortina this year, and she now wants to compete in 2030.
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2: A touch of stationary traffic here and there in Yeovil. We've got mild stationary traffic on the Sherborne Road heading out of town. Also some mild delays on Lyde Road. Slightly heavier traffic southbound on Western Avenue right now. And it's queuing southbound on Mudford Road towards the Five Ways with slow moving traffic in both directions on Henford Hill and Lysander Road. Meanwhile, in Crewkerne, mild stationary traffic on South Street to Town Centre. In Chard, queuing on East Street heading west. On off slow moving traffic in Ilminster and Knott Oak. Some hold ups in Martock on North Street. And that's all for now.

0: New one from Ava Max, that is Work, and that is from the Paw Patrol movie. I'm not going to go see that. My son's a bit old for that now. I am going to go see Toy Story 5, however. If you've seen it already, no spoilers. Thanks, but I'm sure it was very, very good. Belinda Carlisle, up next.
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1: I'm Steve Haig. Major resurfacing works to be carried out on the A30 between East Chinook and Hazelbury Pluckness to make it safer for drivers. The road was resurfaced in May earlier this year when temperatures were above 30 Celsius, causing the bitumen binder to melt and increase the skid risk for drivers. Somerset Council says the contractor has agreed to pay for the works, which will take place in early September. A Crooker man has been jailed for 10 years for multiple sexual offences. Richard Bennett, aged 66, of Bohays in Crooker, was convicted of sexual activity with a child under 16 and the sexual assault of a woman when he appeared at Taunton Crown Court. Bennett was also put on the sex offenders register for the rest of his life. A charity that runs children's homes in Somerset is terminating its contract early following a critical report by Ofsted which led to one of its homes having to be closed. Somerset Council signed a 10-year, £80 million contract with Homes to Inspire run by the Shaw Trust in 2022, but the contract will now end in 2027. And people in Somerset have been given more time to comment on plans that will shape the future of the county up until 2045. The consultation on the draft Somerset Local Plan, which sets out a vision for housing, jobs and infrastructure over the next 20 years, has been extended to August the 9th. And the weather outlook for tomorrow and the weekend with Wessex Internet, your full fibre broadband provider connecting the countryside. Remaining dry and bright tomorrow and on Saturday with temperatures on the increase. A chance though of some showers on Sunday. Next news is the national news at the top of the hour.
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0: James Blunt, 1973. Not autobiographical or semi-autobiographical. He was born in 1974. Although, thinking about that now, is that song about his parents? Remembering being in a club in 1973? And then, hey, 1974, here's James. Curious. I'll listen more intently next time I play that one. Morgan Wade on the other side of this.
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2: Former reality TV star Stephen Bear has been jailed for 16 months for breaching a restraining order put in place to protect his former partner. He was placed on the sex offenders register and jailed in 2023. It was for sharing a private tape of George O'Harrison on social media. The 36-year-old appeared at Chelmsford Crown Court and admitted to posting online about the case, which was banned under the order. Loose Women panellist Nadia Suwala has threatened legal action against ITV after being dropped from the programme. The presenter claims she was removed because of her support for Palestine. A petition has been launched calling for her reinstatement. We've asked ITV if they'd like to comment. Colochrome says she's fully aware of the significance of making a show about slavery in Jamaica. The writer's series, Possession, follows a Bristol lawyer who's brought to the Caribbean to help contest a will.
3: It was really about a woman connecting with herself and seeing herself as part of this kind of rich tapestry of Black Caribbean history and how some of that trauma lives to the present day.
2: Starring Gugu Mbatha-Raw, it's out on Sky and Now from today. And the funeral of the Oscar-winning Irish actress Brenda Fricker has been held in Dublin. Locals applauded as her coffin arrived at St Catherine's Church earlier. She won Best Supporting Actress for My Left Foot and was known to a younger audience as Pigeon Woman in Home Alone 2. The 81-year-old died in a hospice after a long illness.
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0: New from Morgan Wade, Love's Insane. Just after 20 minutes to 6, ROW with you on Radio 9 Springs for Drive Time. Frogs and their croaking noises. We're going to discuss that in the trivia spot in about 10 minutes' time. Also, the Shires, who don't sound like frogs, and Danny Minogue, who also doesn't sound like a frog. They're all coming your way right now. Hopefully the traffic is going the other way.
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0: Stationary for several minutes right now on the Sherborne Road heading out of town. We've also got some delays in Yeovil on Preston Road, Preston Grove. In both directions on Lysander Road. Some stationary traffic heading out of town on West Coker Road. And in Sherborne, some mild traffic southbound on St Swithin's Road. While in Crewkerne, stationary on South Street and East Street. Headed to the centre of town there, neither particularly lengthy. In Chard, it's queuing across town centre, heaviest on East Street heading west. Elsewhere, mild queuing traffic in both directions in Lights Carey, that's on the Ilchester Road, and some slow moving traffic in Castle Carey on Carey Hill.
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trivia for you right now about frogs and why they croak, which is primarily to attract mates. The males of the species inflate their vocal sacs to amplify the sound, which can carry over long distances. Each species has a unique call, which helps females find the right partner. Croaks can also serve as territorial warnings to rival males, and some species reach volumes over 100 decibels. That's as loud as a jackhammer coming from a frog. So there you have it. The fact that croaking is frog flirting means that swamps are basically nightclubs for amphibians.

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0: That's that for this hour of Drive Time, but after the national news, I've got plenty more great stuff for you. We're kicking off the next hour of Drive Time with a track by ELO. But would you believe that the singer of ELO, Jeff Lynne, was once in a band with Bob Dylan? Is that true or false? You tell me. I'll give you the answer soon enough in the next hour of Drive Time.
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3: From the Sky News Centre at 6, Northern and TransPennine Express are telling people not to travel on their trains in northwest England because a power problem has caused major disruption. Six operators are expecting delays and cancellations until the end of the day. Long-distance routes, including to London and Glasgow, are also affected. Our correspondent Shingi Mararike, who's at Leeds Station, says National Rail has revealed the cause.
4: They are saying that it was an external power supply failure in the Ardwick area of Manchester, which caused the initial outage at about 2 p.m. today, and what followed were large parts of the rail network being impacted.
3: European football bosses still have no confidence in the FIFA president, and their World Cup boycott threat remains. That's despite Gianni Infantino scrapping his controversial plan to sell off the World Cup, apologising and trying to rally support in Morocco. A farmer from Barnsley has been sentenced to a minimum of 35 years in prison for murdering his lodger. Christopher Wright shot dead Richard Dyson, who was 55, in 2019, before hiding his body in a barrel for 6 years. The 73-year-old was arrested after detectives were told they'd had a row about guns. Andy Knowles was the senior investigating officer.
5: The investigation into Richard's disappearance and death has been long, complex and emotionally draining. Their strength and dignity in confronting each moment of this process has been nothing short of extraordinary.
3: Celebrity Big Brother winner Stephen Bear's heading back to jail. Prosecutors say he made degrading comments about his ex, Georgia Harrison, which broke a restraining order. Home Office data shows there's been a record 10,000 plus referrals to the government's anti-extremism prevent scheme in a single year. Most were for 11 to 15 year olds. And Westminster Council's consulting on plans which could stop people standing in central London bars. It wants to encourage table service in the West End to cut down reports of excessive drunkenness. That's the latest. I'm Cam Hall.
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0: Overnight will bring a mix of clear spells and patchy cloud with just a slight chance of a shower. It will be a cool and comfortable night. Overnight lows of 5 degrees Celsius. Sunrise 5:46 a.m. Then any early showers will soon fade, leaving a dry and sunny day. The sunshine may turn a little hazy at times, but it will feel warm. Highs tomorrow of 23 degrees Celsius.
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Good afternoon. Welcome to Drive Time. If you just joined us, we kicked off this hour with a great tune from ELO. And I asked you whether you would believe that the singer of ELO, Jeff Lynne, had once been in a band with Bob Dylan. If you said you believed me, you'd be absolutely right. He was part of the Traveling Wilburys. George Harrison, Roy Orbison, Tom Petty also

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1: All out war appears to be breaking out in world football. UEFA says FIFA president Gianni Infantino's apology over plans to sell off the World Cup changes nothing, and is still threatening a boycott. But Infantino appears to still have the backing of many African confederations. Jim Boyce, former president of the FA in Northern Ireland, says UEFA holds a lot of power.
2: If UEFA stick to what they're saying, and if the European countries back UEFA in that, quite honestly, it won't work. Because, as I say to you, FIFA competitions without European teams in it, to me, it's impossible.
1: Now, the Argentine Football Association is making the 15th of July National Football Teams Day. It's to mark their World Cup semi-final victory over England. Lionel Messi inspired his nation to come from behind to win 2-1, contributing to the two late goals in Atlanta. Some of the players celebrated with a banner proclaiming the Falkland Islands as belonging to Argentina, a provocation that FIFA are currently investigating. Former Liverpool striker Mo Salah's next club has been confirmed. The 34-year-old's joined Turkish side Trabzonspor on a two-year deal. To cricket, and Ollie Pope and Dan Lawrence have been recalled to the England squad for the first two tests against Pakistan later this month. Marcus Truscothick is the interim head coach. But national selector Marcus North tells Sky Sports News that Brendan McCullum's permanent replacement, Kiwi Stephen Fleming, has had a big say, even though he doesn't start work until December.
3: It wouldn't make sense that Stephen's coming in to take over after the Pakistan series, and for us to be picking or selecting players that aren't aligned with our overall thinking.
1: And Scotland's Winter Olympic curling gold medalist Eve Muirhead is coming out of retirement. It's after 4 years away. She was Team GB's chef de mission in Milan Cortina this year, and she now wants to compete in 2030.
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0: New from Ariana Grande, that was Stay, which ironically, she's not. She's off for a while. Going to be not doing much once she finishes her current tour, withdrawing from all everything. And I give that about 2 minutes before she's back on social media. Let's see. They find it hard. Lizzo did this a while ago. I don't like this. I'm not doing it ever again. I'm off. You've lost me on social media. 3 weeks later, hello, I'm back. Lyrical challenge time. Here we go. See if you can get this one. All night long, you've been looking at me. Well, you know you're the dance hall cutie that you love to be. You know the song, but you might not recognise those lyrics. It's up next.
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0: Mud, Tiger Feet, answer to today's lyrical challenge. If you got that, big pat on the back for you there, because I don't think I could have got that one. Because that song, I don't know the lyrics in the verse. All I know is, that's right. That's the bit I know. And I think that's the bit that 90% of people know on that song. Verses? Yeah. What a verses. It's all about the chorus. Right. Britney Spears, on the way. Womanizer.
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2: I'm Steve Haig. Major resurfacing works to be carried out on the A30 between East Chinook and Hazelbury Pluckness to make it safer for drivers. The road was resurfaced in May earlier this year when temperatures were above 30 Celsius, causing the bitumen binder to melt and increase the skid risk for drivers. Somerset Council says the contractor has agreed to pay for the works, which will take place in early September. A Crooker man has been jailed for 10 years for multiple sexual offences. Richard Bennett, aged 66, of Bowhays in Crooker, was convicted of sexual activity with a child under 16 and the sexual assault of a woman when he appeared at Taunton Crown Court. Bennett was also put on the sex offenders register for the rest of his life. A charity that runs children's homes in Somerset is terminating its contract early following a critical report by Ofsted which led to one of its homes having to be closed. Somerset Council signed a 10-year, £80 million contract with Homes to Inspire run by the Shaw Trust in 2022, but the contract will now end in 2027. And people in Somerset have been given more time to comment on plans that will shape the future of the county up until 2045. The consultation on the draft Somerset Local Plan, which sets out a vision for housing, jobs and infrastructure over the next 20 years, has been extended to August the 9th. And the weather outlook for tomorrow and the weekend with Wessex Internet, your full fibre broadband provider connecting the countryside. Remaining dry and bright tomorrow and on Saturday with temperatures on the increase. A chance, though, of some showers on Sunday. Next news is the national news at the top of the hour.
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0: new from Jesse Ware. That was Sauna, although I regrettably changed the lyrics to that when I was humming along to it the other day, and my son picked up on it. And now every time it comes on, when we're around the house, I know that I'm going to hear the alternate lyrics for that, which I just came up with. And it goes like this. If you wanna cucumber, before you eat it, you must heat it, take it to the sauna. So, yeah, there you have it. That's what my son sings a lot. Hopefully you won't encounter anybody in a sauna clutching a cucumber. That would be weird. Very weird. On the way, Dagny and Genesis up next.
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Let's hit that pause button for just a moment while we look at a misspelling that changes a phrase entirely. The phrase is free rein, and we'll dispense with the idea that people spell it R-A-I-N, like the stuff that falls from the sky and makes you wet. The two most common spellings are R-E-I-N, which is from horse riding. And if you give a horse free rein, you loosen the reins and let it go where it wants. And this is the correct spelling. But some people write it R-E-I-G-N, which changes the metaphor to royalty, ruling without restriction. A nice image, but historically wrong. It's horses, not kings.

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2: From the Sky News Centre at 7, power supply issues are causing big problems for rail commuters across the northwest of England. It spreads wider than that if you're travelling between big cities. Multiple operators are warning of delays of up to 2 hours or cancellations that could last until the end of the day. This woman left early after hearing about the delays she was trying to get from Manchester Piccadilly to her home outside Sheffield.
3: Well, I'll be late home. It's going to be about 2.5 hours on the bus instead of an hour on the train, and then I don't live in Sheffield, so then I've got to go out to them.
2: European nations could still boycott the World Cup as the pressure on FIFA president Gianni Infantino continues. The Football Association won't support his re-election next year. Meanwhile, the International Football Players Union has called his plan to sell off the World Cup an abuse of power. Lars Christer Olsen, a former chief executive of UEFA, also isn't backing Infantino.
4: He has to make promises which people can believe and rely on. And that is not so easy for him, of course, because his promises are not worth much.
2: A farmer who killed his lodger and kept his body in a barrel for 6 years has been told he'll likely die in prison. 73-year-old Christopher Wright was sentenced to at least 35 years in jail for the murder of Richard Dyson in Barnsley in 2019. A woman's been accused of using a pair of scissors to stab 4 men in the back in London's Covent Garden district. Stella Golovena didn't enter pleas as she appeared in court for the first time over yesterday's incident. Heat health alerts have been issued for large parts of England starting on Saturday. The Met Office says temperatures could potentially reach 33 degrees Celsius next week. And actor Brendan Gleeson and filmmaker Jim Sheridan were among the mourners at Oscar winner Brenda Fricker's funeral. Jailhouse Rock was played as her coffin was carried out of St Catherine's Church in Dublin. That's the latest. I'm Cam Hall.
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6: Overnight will bring a mix of clear spells and patchy cloud with just a slight chance of a shower. It will be a cool and comfortable night. Overnight lows of 5 degrees Celsius. Sunrise 5:46 a.m. Then any early showers will soon fade, leaving a dry and sunny day. The sunshine may turn a little hazy at times, but it will feel warm. Highs tomorrow of 23 degrees Celsius.
1: 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With Steve Haig.
7: Very good evening. Welcome to the programme where you do the talking, the community show. Yes, and doing the talking tonight, I have two ladies in the studio. Paige Crossman and her friend Michelle. They're from a new group that's been formed in Yeovil. It's called Her Society. And the group provides safe, welcoming space for women to build friendships, gain confidence and connect through regular social meetings and well-being activities. That's the gist of it. That's what the Her Society is all about. They're meeting as well, I speak, I think, down at the Gateway Church in Addlewell Lane. They meet on a Thursday night down there. And if you are listening down there, hi and very good evening to you. So we are going to be speaking to Paige, who is the instigator of this, the organiser, the founder member of it. She's going to be telling me why she set this up. Brand new organisations. It's been going for just under a year now. And also Michelle, who is one of the regular attenders. She's going to be explaining and telling her story. So those are my two guests, and we'll be hearing from both of them after we've heard this. Level 42. Great number, this. Running in the Family.

0: On the show tonight, we're going to talk about a new society that's been launched in Yeovil. It's for women to help them cope with a bit of loneliness or not feeling on top of the world, that kind of thing. The society is called the Her Society, and it's been launched by Paige Crossman, who's with me in the studio, and she's brought with me Michelle, who's one of the people who goes to their regular meeting. So it's good to talk to both of you. Hello and welcome.
1: Thank you for having us.
0: Great. Now then, Paige, I'm going to start with you because you were the instigator of this.
1: Yes.
0: Why set it up?
1: So back in 2025, I had a bit of a mental health crisis. Went to my GP, and the first thing they offered me was medication. That was amongst our first meeting. And once I left there, I had the prescription in my hand, but I knew I didn't want to take the medication. I knew that that wasn't going to fix what I was feeling. What I was feeling was a little bit of isolation, a little bit of loneliness. I recognised the signs. I went away. Christmas passed. My husband's a golfer. He does racing cars. He does lots of stuff for himself. And I realised, actually, I did nothing for myself other than work and be a mum. And there's nothing wrong with those things. I just didn't know who Paige was anymore. So after Christmas, I set myself a goal to kind of get myself out there and make new friends. But there wasn't anything from a connection point or a well-being point within the parameters of Yeovil. I took it upon myself. I wrote something on Yeovil Rural News. And the rest is pretty much history, I guess. Within a week,
0: People have got in touch with you.
1: Yeah, within a week, we had Her Society was born, really.
0: There are other organisations that are out there for women.
1: Absolutely, there really is.
0: WRI's is one that springs to mind. So yeah. Why did they not suit what you needed?
1: So the WRI is incredible. It's an incredible institution. But I think for me, I wanted something that was a little bit more regular than every 2 weeks. And I also wanted something that was a little bit more personal, friendships. I just wanted something that was a little bit more connection-based.
0: You launched in February of this year.
1: Yes.
0: And you hold these regular meetings on a Thursday night. Yeah. So what happens at your meetings? What sort of things do you do?
1: Oh, lots of things. On a Thursday evening, we get together. We get there for about 7 p.m. We do a bit of a well-being check-in. How's everyone's week been? And you know what? Sometimes it's quite nice because the first 10, 15 minutes, we just share some stories of the weeks, the highs, the lows. We've celebrated divorces. We've celebrated weddings. Nothing's off the table. And it's a really nice, safe space for everyone to be really vulnerable. We then do an activity. So every Thursday, we do an activity that's based to keep our hands moving, because the statistics show that the more your hands move, the quieter your brain is. We've done knitting, we've done pebble painting, we've done a quiz night, we've done a sports day. And if any of the Her Society ladies are listening, they will be laughing the fact that we did a sports day.
0: That's great. So let's have a chat with Michelle. You brought Michelle with you. She's one of the regulars at your meeting. So Michelle, tell us your story. Why did you get involved with Her Society?
2: I, very much like Paige, felt a bit lonely. My children had all moved out, so I think I was like kind of suffering a little empty nest syndrome. My husband cares for his mother, so which kind of just left me at home on my own all day, binge watching television. And I wanted something for myself. And being isolated, I didn't have that connection with other ladies. So went along to the first meeting, met Paige, and we've kind of become almost besties, really, haven't we? And like all the other ladies there are just amazing. You can text them and say, oh, I'm having a really bad day, or you're coming on Thursday. It's just a really nice group of ladies.
0: Yeah, so it's building up friendships, isn't it?
2: Absolutely, making connections.
0: And of course, sharing common issues, common problems.
2: Yeah,
0: as well.
2: Absolutely. Mm. And it's such a varied type of women there. I think the youngest is about 19, and then one of the oldest ones there as well. But yeah, there's just such a different group of women with such varied backgrounds, and it's not till you start talking to them that some of it is like, oh my God, you've done this and you've done that. And it's really interesting to talk to the different ladies that go there.
0: I mean, you've just said that it was all about being in the company of women.
2: Yeah.
0: Let me ask you, Paige, is that different to being in the company of men?
1: I think that it gives women an opportunity to be completely vulnerable. So we're all very used to having surface level friendships. Her society wants to bring a deeper connection. And I think a lot of the women or women's stories can come down to bad relationship, maybe a trauma with a male, you know, vice versa with women as well. And I think there is so many things for specifically men out there at the moment as well, which is phenomenal. It's great that those things are happening. I think her society being women only means that we can all go there, be goofy, funny, and we've become more intimate than just surface level friendship.
0: Well, it is true, isn't it, that women, you need to talk more than men. I think that's a fairly well established fact, isn't it?
1: Yes, absolutely. Yeah. We are incredibly inclusive. You know, we do have a transgender lady that comes to her society as well. I know I can speak for her when I say that she's never felt anything but more included. And it's beautiful because she's just included in everything and there's no stigma there. It's completely an open space.
0: Okay, well, this weekend you've got an event coming up, haven't you?
1: We do, yes.
0: Now, tell us about this and where it's taking place and what's going to be happening.
1: So, if you know the Gateway in Yeovil, you'll know that they have the incredible YCC down there, which is Yeovil Community Church. Yeovil Community Church and her society are doing a collaboration event called Together Festival. We have six amazing musicians coming down performing. We have a stage, we have a licensed bar, we've got Fantasia putting on a display inside the hall. We've got over 25 stalls. The fire brigade will be there. We've got local businesses coming to support. We've had incredible sponsorships from companies all over the South.
2: Raffle prizes
1: that have been donated. It should be a really incredible family event.
0: Yeah, Michelle, are you involved on Saturday at this?
2: Absolutely. I am running the Tom Bowler stall and my husband will be there dressed as a pirate in the stocks. So come along and throw a wet sponge in. Yeah.
1: One thing I would like to add on to that, if that's okay with you, is that we have made the event inclusive for everybody. Yeah. So budgets, financial budgets, will not limit people to come down. The bouncy castles, the assault courses, all the kids' toys are all free. We don't want people to be pressurised during the summer holidays to feel that they can't come due to finances.
0: Yeah. So we should say it's easy to find. It's in Adelwell Lane,
1: that's
0: isn't it?
1: Yes.
0: I know very well, the community church down there. Is this the first of many events like this you're going to hold?
1: Absolutely. Or? So once this one's done and we've recovered and I've dyed the greys in my hair, we will be looking to do something very similar over Christmas as well.
0: Now, you were saying also that you might have a new branch of the Her Society opening in Exeter.
1: Yes. So we have interest in Exeter. We are also in speaks with somebody in Wincanton. Also, we are looking to open a second hub in the next few weeks in Yeovil as well. So there will be two Her Societies in Yeovil. We started Her Society with 13 women walking through the door. We are now at capacity at 45 and we have a waiting list of over 160 women in Yeovil alone.
0: That's fantastic. And if anybody else wants to join you, how do they do that?
1: You'll find us on Facebook. Yeah. So we have a Facebook page, which is Her Society Yeovil. Drop us a message. Our inbox is always open. We man it all the time. Or come along on Saturday and connect with us.
0: Great. Well, I hope it goes well for you.
1: Thank you so much.
0: Michelle,
2: thank you.
0: Paige, thanks very much indeed.
1: Thank you.
0: Cheers.
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1: Are you a lover of the music of Motown? 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

That's Bjork and David Arnold, and the song's called Play Dead. 25 past 7 on your favourite local community radio station, Radio Nine Springs. This is the community show, the programme where you do the talking, and I'm Steve Haig. I'd like to thank my guests, Paige and Michelle, for coming in to talk about this new group that's been formed in Yeovil. It's called the Her Society. And on Saturday, they've got an event at the Yeovil Community Church in Adderwell Lane here in Yeovil. It's an all-day event. Yeah, I think it's free to go in. And there'll be lots going on. And you're very welcome if you'd like to go and find out a little bit more about the Her Society. There'll be other organisations there as well. And it should be a fun day out. So that's this Saturday at Yeovil Community Church in Adderwell Lane. The event is called the Together Festival, and it is put on by the Her Society. They're putting it on, and as I say, I think admission is free, and you are welcome to go along and have a look around and have a chat to all the other people that will be in the room on Saturday. Right, here they go. They may be oldies, but they're still rockers. Mick and the Boys, the Rolling Stones.

Yeah, they still make great recordings, don't they? And that's their latest, Mr. Charm, the Rolling Stones. Now, this coming Saturday is the 30th anniversary of the Carymore Environmental Trust, and they're based up at the Carymore Recycling Centre near to Castle Carey. You might have driven past it. You might even have had a visit there over the years, because they have been going for 30 years. And this Saturday, they're marking that event by having an open day. And you can have a good look around at the whole site, which is full of wildlife and underground waste tunnels, tree trails. But as part of the open day, there'll be family activities, rural craft demonstrations, and willow weaving is another activity they've got on this weekend on Saturday. It's a free event. I think you just turn up at the door or the gate, as it will be up there, and just pop in and have a look round. So the place you need to go to is, well, I think it's called the Dimmer Tip, isn't it? I think that's what it's called near Castle Carey, the Dimmer Tip. And it's the Carymore Environmental Trust. That's the organisation. Got a wonderful building up there, actually, which is eco-friendly with everything on it, you know. Recycling the water off the roof, solar panels, air source heating pumps, you name it, that's what they've got, because they're all about being environmentally friendly, as well as helping wildlife and nature to preserve it, habitats and that sort of thing. A very fascinating subject to get into. Well, you can learn all about it this coming Saturday, the open day at Carymore, 30th anniversary. Go along, it's free, and join in the celebrations.

Celine Dion and One Hot. Now, on Monday, down at Nine Springs, at the Nine Springs Cafe in the country park there, there'll be a walk and talk, a summer walk and talk. It's been put on by the Somerset Wellbeing Team, and you can go along and you can join in if you would like to meet other people, have a bit of fresh air and walk around. It kicks off at 10 o'clock on Monday morning. It just goes on for 1 hour, between 10 and 11, and the starting point is the cafe in Nine Springs. That's where you go along to, and there'll be lots of other people around there, so you know, you won't be on your own, and then you just set off and you have a walk around. So that's all good, isn't it? I think it's free to take part, but all children under 13 must be accompanied by an adult. You can go along with friends, or, you know, with family, and a group of you can go along, or you could just go along on your own. So that's the Somerset Walk and Talk in Nine Springs Country Park on Monday, next Monday, starting at 10 in the morning, to which you are more than welcome if you'd like a bit of friendship, a bit of fresh air and a bit of exercise.

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5: 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It'll be good to meet you. After the next song, we're going to be talking football because this coming Saturday, Yeovil Town start their new season in the National League playing away at Scunthorpe United. We've got From the Press Box our preview of the game, and Dave Pryor, our new presenter of From the Press Box, will be with us after we've heard this. Bit of Mike Oldfield and Midnight Shadow.

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1: I'm Dave Pryor. Yeovil Town begin their National League campaign this weekend with a challenging trip to Scunthorpe United as the Glovers look to start a new era under manager Billy Rowley. Rowley was appointed in November last year and Saturday marks the beginning of his first full season in charge at Huish Park after guiding the club through the second half of last season. The former Walton and Hersham boss has overseen a significant squad rebuild during the summer, with Yeovil targeting a more competitive campaign after finishing 16th last season. Around 10 new faces have arrived, including experienced midfielder Zane Westbrook, who joins after helping Scunthorpe reach the National League playoffs last season. Midfielder Joel Powell has also followed Rowley from Walton and Hersham, while defenders Archie Davis, Joe Gubbins and Hayden Muller are among the additions designed to strengthen the squad throughout the team. Standing in their way on the opening day are a Scunthorpe side with promotion ambitions of their own. The Iron will be looking to make home advantage count at the Attis Arena and lay down an early marker in what many expect to be a competitive National League season. Opening fixtures are always difficult to predict, but there's a real sense of optimism around Yeovil Town. With a new-look squad, a manager beginning his first full season in charge, and supporters eager for progress, the Glovers will hope to make a statement against one of the division's fancied sides. If you can't make it to Scunthorpe, you can listen to full live match commentary on Saturday afternoon on Green and White Radio from 3 p.m. For more information, visit www.greenandwhiteradio.com. Join me again at the same time next week for more news from Huish Park in From the Press Box.

Yeah, we'll play that one for Vicky, our breakfast show presenter. I know it's her favourite band, Go West. 5 minutes to the top of the hour. Programme this week is just 1 hour. We've got a little repair job going on in the studio. We've got some painting and decorating to be done here with their ladders and their pots of paint and their wide brushes and their step ladders. And they're going to transform the colour of this room in the next couple of hours, so I'm going to have to move out. So I'm going to leave you with a nice song before I leave, but a quick mention before I go about that big event. This coming Saturday, the Together Festival, down at the Gateway, the Yeovil Community Church in Adderwell Lane. It's on from 12 o'clock until 5 o'clock, a celebration of community kindness and connection, if you'd like to go along. It's a free one, lots going on, and you will meet many new people there. Until next week, the same time, thanks for listening. Bye for now.

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2: From the Sky News Centre at 8, National Rail says an electrical supply failure is causing major disruption in Greater Manchester and the northwest of England. Some hour-long journeys are taking up to 3 hours. People in Leeds have struggled to travel across the country or even just Yorkshire. Chris Wright, Northwest Route Director for Network Rail, says they had a power interruption at the Rail Operating Centre in Manchester.
3: That controls the signalling over quite a wide area across the northwest. That's caused the signalling to revert into a safe state that brought trains to a stand, and we've been working hard this afternoon to try and restore that signalling.
2: Croatia's Football Federation is the latest to withdraw support for Gianni Infantino's re-election as FIFA president. It follows the English FA doing the same. A farmer who murdered his lodger, dismembered his body and hid the remains in a concrete-filled barrel has been jailed for life with a minimum of 35 years. The 73-year-old was convicted last month of killing Richard Dyson, who went missing in Barnsley in 2019. Detective Constable Fiona Bowling read a statement on behalf of the victim's family.
4: It was a dad, a brother, a friend, an uncle, and a man with so much love to give. The pain of losing Richard is unbearable, and the way he was taken makes the pain even harder to carry. It was cruel and heartless, and we will carry that grief for the rest of our lives.
2: A suspect's being held in prison while Greek authorities work out how a Scottish aid worker died in Athens. 38-year-old Elizabeth Jane Ross's body was found in a suitcase nearly 3 weeks ago. The government won't intervene in one of the biggest media deals in history, Paramount's £81 billion takeover of Warner Brothers Discovery. It's promised to keep the news brands it's buying editorially separate. And Leeds have signed England goalkeeper James Trafford in a deal worth up to £45 million. He rejoined his boyhood club Manchester City last summer, but the arrival of Gianluigi Donnarumma left him second choice. That's the latest. I'm Cam Hall.
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6: Overnight will bring a mix of clear spells and patchy cloud with just a slight chance of a shower. It will be a cool and comfortable night. Overnight lows of 5 degrees Celsius. Sunrise 5:46 a.m. Then any early showers will soon fade, leaving a dry and sunny day. The sunshine may turn a little hazy at times, but it will feel warm. Highs tomorrow of 23 degrees Celsius.
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2: From the Sky News Centre at 9, rail passengers have been left stranded or looking for other ways home after major disruption to trains across northwest England. Network Rail's blamed a power outage that caused a signal failure in Manchester this afternoon. Local and intercity services, including to and from London, have been delayed or cancelled. These passengers at Manchester's Piccadilly station had to rethink their journeys.
3: But everyone was lovely, to be fair, and it was nobody's fault.
4: So I imagine getting out of Manchester's probably not that quick. On a bus?
5: Rail's not the best at the best of times. This definitely doesn't help, but I mean, it does sound like a unique situation, so I won't hold it against them too much.
2: A European boycott of the next World Cup is still on after the continent's governing body sent an apology over plans to sell stakes in the tournament changes nothing. England's Football Association has written to Gianni Infantino to withdraw support for his re-election as president. A farmer who shot dead his lodger and stored his body in a cement-filled barrel has been told he'll likely die in prison. Christopher Wright, who's 73, hid Richard Dyson for 6 years after murdering him in Barnsley in 2019. NHS bosses are being urged to prepare for regular summer heatwaves in the same way they plan for winter conditions. The Health Secretary says there's been a spike in admissions, something usually seen during flu season. Dr. Hilary Williams is from the Royal College of Physicians.
6: Last year, 57% said that they didn't feel the NHS was prepared. During this last month, people have done everything they can to adjust patients' medication, you know, do more telephone appointments, look at cooling systems where possible. But we started, I think, pretty unprepared.
2: Reform UK's announced plans, it says, will help reclaim the UK's high streets if it wins power. It'll restrict vape shop licences so there's no more than 1,000. And James Trafford has become the most expensive British goalkeeper after leaving boyhood club Manchester City to join Leeds. The deal could be worth up to £45 million. That's the latest. I'm Cam Hall.
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8: Overnight will bring a mix of clear spells and patchy cloud with just a slight chance of a shower. It will be a cool and comfortable night. Overnight lows of 5 degrees Celsius. Sunrise 5:46 a.m. Then any early showers will soon fade, leaving a dry and sunny day. The sunshine may turn a little hazy at times, but it will feel warm. Highs tomorrow of 23 degrees Celsius.
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The Rolling Stones, It's Only Rock and Roll, and Carl Douglas and Kung Fu Fighting. We're underway. It's the Classic Years on a Thursday here at Radio Nine Springs. And part one of the Classic Years today, we're in the 1970s. And here's Steve Harley and Cockney Rebel.

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1: I've heard people say that too much of anything is not good for you, baby. 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

the big man himself, Big Barry White, and Can't Get Enough of Your Love, Babe. So we're in the 1970s. On the 15th of August in the 70s year that we're looking for, we saw the collapse of Courtline and its subsidiaries Clarkson's and Horizon Holidays. And this left 100,000 holidaymakers stranded abroad. And on the 29th of August, Thames Valley Police broke up the Windsor Free Festival. It's the Classic Years on Radio 9 Springs. We're in part one of the Classic Years on a Thursday, and we're in the 1970s. Well.

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Good to hear that one again. That's Gordon Lightfoot and Sundown on the Classic Years. Two more 70 songs to come, part one of the Classic Years today. We've got Andy Kim and Rock Me Gently after the Osmonds and the original version of Love Me For A Reason.

Him and Rock Me Gently from part one of our classic years. And part one of the classic years today was a 70s year, and we were in 1974. Out of the 70s, into the noughties. With Atomic Kitten on the way and their version of the Big Bangles hit, Eternal Flame, after Janet Jackson and Someone to Call My Love.

0: You either loved it or you hated it, but it was still a big success for Atomic Kitten and their version of Eternal Flame. Before that, Janet Jackson, Someone to Call My Lover. Thursday's Classic Years, and we're in the 1990s now for part two of the Classic Years. We've got five on the way with Let's Dance, and coming up next, Jennifer Lopez.
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Let's Dance. That's five. So we're in the noughties on the 7th of August in our noughties year. The government took an unprecedented step with the £27 million nationalisation of a private hospital near Harley Street in London. Southampton FC moved into their new 32,000-seat St Mary's Stadium. And on the 16th of August, former Royal Butler Paul Burrell was charged with the theft of items belonging to the late Diana, Princess of Wales. The prosecution subsequently collapsed. Two more songs on the classic ears, and here's the first of them. This is so-

0: Rounding off the classic years part two, our noughties year, and our noughties year was 2001. So 1974 and 2001 on today's classic years. Tomorrow, part one of the classic years, we're in the 1980s. Part two, we're in the 2010s. I hope you can join me either at 10 in the morning or 9 in the evening.
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3: From the Sky News Centre at 10, rail commuters in northwest England have faced a miserable night getting home as a power failure brought trains in the region to a standstill. Intercity operators Avanti West Coast and TransPennine Express are among six companies affected. Northern's also telling passengers not to travel. This woman was trying to get from Manchester Piccadilly to her home outside Sheffield.
4: Well, I'll be late home. It's going to be about 2.5 hours on the bus instead of an hour on the train. And then I don't live in Sheffield, so then I've got to go out to them. Yeah.
3: European football bosses, as well as the associations in Croatia and England, say they still have no confidence in the FIFA president, and a World Cup boycott remains a threat. That's despite Gianni Infantino scrapping his controversial plan to sell off the World Cup and apologising. He's been backed by African federations, but Jim Boyce, a former president of the FA in Northern Ireland, says UEFA holds a lot of power.
5: If UEFA stick to what they're saying, and if the European countries back UEFA in that, quite honestly, it won't work, because, as I say to you, FIFA competitions without European teams in it, to me, is impossible.
3: A 73-year-old man's been jailed for a minimum of 35 years for murdering his lodger in Barnsley in 2019. The body of 55-year-old Richard Dyson was stored in a concrete-filled barrel for 6 years. Celebrity Big Brother winner Stephen Bear's heading back to jail. Prosecutors say he was involved in a campaign of vitriol, making degrading comments about his ex Georgia Harrison, which broke a restraining order. The NHS should be planning for the effects of summer heatwaves in the same way it prepares for winter. That's according to the health secretary, who says thousands of excess deaths occurred over May and June when parts of the UK saw record-breaking temperatures. And a takeover of EasyJet has been agreed. US private equity firm Apollo is buying the airline for £5.7 billion. That's the latest. I'm Cam Hall.
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7: Overnight will bring a mix of clear spells and patchy cloud with just a slight chance of a shower. It will be a cool and comfortable night. Overnight lows of 5 degrees Celsius. Sunrise 5:46 a.m. Then any early showers will soon fade, leaving a dry and sunny day. The sunshine may turn a little hazy at times, but it will feel warm. Highs tomorrow of 23 degrees Celsius.
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You must learn to trust your feelings, to look beyond what society demands, and notice the little things, the way someone sees you, the care in their words, the quiet constancy of attention. 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
2: From the Sky News Centre at midnight, disruption continues for commuters across the Midlands and northwest England this morning after an electrical supply issue ground train services to a halt. Network Rail said the failure at a communications centre in Manchester yesterday afternoon impacted signalling, with some trains and crew still in the wrong place. Transport Secretary Heidi Alexander says she's receiving regular updates and urged people not to travel unless it's necessary. Travel

0: expert Simon Calder says questions need to be answered.
1: It is absolutely critical infrastructure, and I imagine that perhaps an inquest is beginning into how there wasn't an immediate switch to a backup system to keep the trains running.
0: The Confederation of African Football says it's backing FIFA's president. It accepts mistakes were made over the plans to sell off a stake in the World Cup, but insists Gianni Infantino is the right man for the job. UEFA in Europe is still threatening to boycott the tournament, and our sports correspondent Rob Harris says its stance will be tested.
2: There's a Women's World Cup next year, and in a month's time in Europe, in Poland, is the under-20 Women's World Cup, in which England are also due to participate in, and now that is under threat.
0: Nearly 85% of 16 and 17-year-olds say they'll opt out of voluntary restrictions on social media apps. The curfew will see the introduction of settings to prevent teenagers from accessing sites between midnight and 6 a.m. There's a warning overseas workers are being exploited in the social care sector in England. The Royal College of Nursing says some of its members reported being underpaid and having their visa status used as leverage. The family of Meredith Kircher have criticised the comedy show done by the woman who was convicted, then acquitted of her murder. Amanda Knox's stand-up routine called Cartwheel is on at the Edinburgh Fringe from today. And in sport, Real Madrid have agreed a new six-year contract with Vinicius Jr. The Brazilian winger had entered the final 12 months of his contract. That's the latest. I'm Connor Sefton.
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5: Any early showers will soon fade, leaving a dry and sunny day. The sunshine may turn a little hazy at times, but it'll feel warm. A high of 23 degrees. Sunset this evening is at 8:50. And looking ahead to the weekend, it starts dry with plenty of sunny spells. There's a slight chance of a shower by Sunday. It'll turn warm on Saturday before temperatures gradually ease back into next week.
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done up in rubber. John's a jerky little G.I. Joe's. 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
1: Brought to you by Leonardo of Yeovil, the home of British helicopters.
2: Fly tippers and litter louts will soon face higher fines in a new government crackdown. New legislation means the maximum on-the-spot penalty for dumping waste will rise from £1,000 to £5,000, a 400% increase. Meanwhile, the top fine for street littering will climb from £500 to £750, which is a 50% rise. The crackdown follows local authorities recording 1.26 million incidents last year, equating to someone dumping rubbish illegally every 25 seconds. The higher penalties take effect from September, with councils having discretion over the level of fines issued, allowing for amounts to be scaled based on the severity of the offence. The government has also issued new guidance to help local authorities identify and seize vehicles involved in fly tipping. To report incidents of fly tipping, you should contact the Environmental Health Team at Somerset Council. If someone has illegally dumped waste on your land, it's up to you to get rid of it. You could be fined £200 if you do not dispose of the waste properly. If there's a risk to the environment or human health, you should call the Environment Agency hotline on 0800 80 70 60. If you have an item of community news from where you live, please send it to info@radio9springs.com.

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